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this is Casey, and all this week on Red FM Breakfast, I want to get you sliding into September with Skechers. There's a €200 voucher to be won every morning, thanks to Skechers hands-free slip-ins. The comfort technology company, Skechers are the perfect shoe for the entire family, and they're great for the kids as they

0: rain in it, D Block Europe, Sinead Prada, Erdushi, Red FM, Modern Day Downing, Modern Mahawiva Carta, it's Missy Katie, Jane Liv, Giddy, a day clock, a counter heart, a tree or a clay game, Modern, Sulagum, Gawilchiv, a band Sartanas, Verdera Shachtan, Neil Shea Cote, August of Ishe, Ach, Neil Shea Gadonna, in Akerabe, Neil Shea Gadonna. Galor Kjol agus Galor Gwaiga the taxus come to you Ermadin Kjol O Kingfisher The Sun Will Never Settle again Tamaline Dermot Kennedy Stigin Shin Fresh and Piece of Westlife agus Chaperone os malav 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fuckle agut usade leverdal Dua Lipa, Dancing Arctic, Shinna Mirabella, Dushik.
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Thumsa. Agus de Casey inniv. Crave na heran. A willer shul. Umhran ona. Agus Tom. Kosh ketamine och fai. In our era, Neil Cluagum, Kirda will, Contarlund, Umranona, Ach, Kiriabu, Shinantin Rod, Awilaragum, Nismo Kyolanish, Jeremy Kennedy, Latak, Dereish, Kyolar Nua, Becky Hill, more, more, more, Edushi. I went to bed.

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Akar Deuce, Beta Kakulashiv, Westlife, Riv Chapel Roan, when you're looking like that. Bakeshi, the Kurtus, led the 25th anniversary World Tour, the residency. Bios, the three arena, Bali, Ochaclea, Ictosnu, Erin, Dehu Law, me man for Imlina, August Galorian, a specialta, Acha. Le Lin, the residency. On Dehu Law Gideon Cheu Law Deg Big Garen Nunaka. On Shin, on Octu Law Deg Gideon Dara Law Sveha Big Aslan Aun. August on Triu Law Sveha Gideon Cheu Law Sveha, me man for Big Bird Mar Iana Specialta Ig Westlife. Inish. Bigi Igeistuk. 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Oa Deh Clug Ermadin. Gideon Shea Clug. Omron Ona. 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So más rád ag gwil fáunart a bheith sa trí arena den residency bígí ag éisteach le Red FM ní smókiol an is hosier rivenuach ag a hóg dachar dú Sienna Spiro material lover dú sig Red FM.

0: Medusa's Hosier, Tell It To My Heart. 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

0: husband, Isabella Perry Sullivan, appeared before a special sitting of Trim District Court in relation to the incident on Friday night. Gardaí stopped Ms Sullivan in Carrickmacross on Wednesday and found Semtex, a detonator and a timing unit during a search of the vehicle. Her solicitor claimed she'd been asked to bring the bag to Northern Ireland and didn't know what it contained. Ms Perry Sullivan of Abbeylands Park in Clane, County Kildare, was granted bail with a €15,000 independent surety and is due back in court on Monday.
1: A man in his 60s has been arrested by Gardaí as part of an investigation into allegations of historical sexual abuse. The investigation relates to a national sporting organisation during the 1990s, according to the Irish Times. The man is being detained at a Dublin Garda station. One person has died and more than a dozen others have been injured after a van drove into crowds in Berlin. It happened last night during the German capital's gay pride celebrations. The suspect is known to police, who have confirmed he has links to the Islamist scene. He is yet to be arrested. Eyewitness Julianne Matheague says the attack will be felt across the community.
2: Why would you drive into a crowd on purpose? I do believe that someone who hates the community tried to hurt us, hit us in our heart. This is the one day in the city when we can be how we want to be, and to hurt us then, that hurts all of us.
1: Nearly 300,000 people have been evacuated from their homes in France and Spain due to the out-of-control wildfires. French authorities deployed a special adapted cargo plane in the country to dump an anti-flame substance to try to quell flames spreading across the southwestern Atlantic coast of the country. The French Foreign Minister has urged tourists not to cancel their travel plans despite the ongoing wildfire threats. Here at home, fire services in Tipperary are continuing to tackle blazes on the Slievenamon Mountain. The fires have persisted for almost a week, despite significant progress being made on Friday. Meanwhile, firefighters at the Glengarry Mountain in Wicklow have completely extinguished fires in the vicinity. However, ongoing smouldering in some areas meant that Military Road remained closed after the fires were put out. Finally, all roads lead to Croke Park today for the All-Ireland Senior Football Final. Mayo will take on defending champions Kerry in a clash set to throw in at 3:30. It is 75 years since Mayo last lifted the Sam Maguire Cup in 1951. These young fans in Crossmolina are hoping this is the year they'll end the drought.
3: Mayo, because they have a better team.
4: I think Mayo will win. They'll just edge it because I think we've a very good team. We've Kobe, Jordan, Conor Loftus, Ryan O'Donoghue, etc. I could go on.
5: I think we might win it, just like if we get a few goals, yeah, and you might have Jordan holding the middle and Kobe as well.
1: Defending champions Kerry are looking to win their 40th Sam Maguire Cup. These fans in Tralee are hopeful for a back-to-back win.
6: Yeah, we're very excited. We have all the kids here in Kerry jerseys today. Kerry flags all around the town, absolutely buzzing. We're just very excited now for Sunday. Can't wait for it. I'm hoping it will go in Kerry's favour anyway. I'd be a good Kerry supporter myself.
7: It's fantastic. It means everything to the people around the place. Like, there's a great buzz around the town and the county. Like, it just means everything, the sense of community, and then brings everybody together. Like,
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9: Was there ever a Cork man involved in any of those dates?
10: There was. He was a teacher in the Midlands. We were chatting away and the date was going okay. At this stage now, there was no attraction for me, but wanting to see me car straight away. I was like, that's so weird. That red flag, orange flag, whatever. We sat down and we were chatting away. And next thing he says, he didn't drive. He had a bicycle and he used to put the bicycle up in the back of the headmaster's car and the headmaster gave him lifts into the school. That's why he was checking out my car. Was the boot big enough for his bike?
9: Well, my bike fit in your boot.
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1: Olivia Rodrigo, Stupid Song, Cúil Uair Nua, Dúchasaigh Red FM. Modern Day Downing, August and Hour on Shin. On an album, Uair Nua. On Triu. Album will curra machike. You seem pretty sad for a girl so in love. Honig shamach. In me mehev on Darrelaw deg me mehev imlina. August, a den of gehin techwa. Nismo kill. Rock me the rag. Alex Warren to the passenger. Adushik.

0: 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A new, big she scamalok, Tashay Fekal, Le Scamal Galore, and makes a spare August. 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So Ton he wave creek na harde. 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
9: It's 9 o'clock. Good morning, I'm Tom Douglas. A 44-year-old Dublin man has appeared before the Special Criminal Court in connection with a Garda investigation in which an explosive device was found in a car in County Monaghan on Wednesday. He's due to appear before the Special Criminal Court again tomorrow. Lindsay Dolan has this report.
10: Simon O'Donovan, with an address at Sperrin Road, Drimna, was charged with possession of explosive substances at St Lawrence's Road in Chapel Izzard on the 22nd of July. A 25-year-old law student, Isabella Perry Sullivan, appeared before

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1: In the country. France's foreign minister, though, has urged tourists not to cancel their travel plans despite the ongoing wildfire threats. Fire services in Tipperary are continuing to tackle blazes on the Slievna Mon mountain. Fires have persisted for almost a week despite significant progress being made on Friday. Meanwhile, firefighters at the Glen Cree mountain in Wicklow have completely extinguished fires in that area. However, ongoing smouldering in some areas meant that Military Road remained closed after fires were put out. All roads lead to Croke Park today for the All-Ireland Senior Football Final. Mayo will take on defending champions Kerry in a clash set to throw in at 3:30. It's 75 years since Mayo last lifted the Sam Maguire Cup. That was in 1951. And these young fans in Cross Molina are hoping this is the year.
2: Mayo, because they have a better team.
3: I think Mayo will win. They'll just edge it because I think we've a very good team. We've Kobe, Jordan, Conor Loftus, Ryan O'Donoghue, etc. I could go on.
4: I think we might win it, just like if we get a few goals, yeah, and you might have Jordan holding the middle and Kobe as well.
1: Defending champions Kerry, though, are looking to win their 40th Sam Maguire Cup, and these fans in Tralee are hopeful of a back-to-back.
5: Yeah, we're very excited. We have all the kids here in Kerry jerseys today. Kerry flags all around the town, absolutely buzzing. We're just very excited now for Sunday. Can't wait for it. I'm hoping it will go in Kerry's favour anyway. I'd be a good Kerry supporter myself.
6: It's fantastic. It means everything to the people around the place. Like, there's a great buzz around the town and the county. Like, it just means everything, the sense of community, and brings everybody together. Like,
1: a mother and daughter duo have piloted an Aer Lingus flight together. Captain Sonia Bissett, who's worked for the airline since 1999, and co-pilot Lara Danaher flew from Dublin to Frankfurt. Aer Lingus says it's the first time a mother and daughter have flown together in the airline's history and described it as a rare and special occasion.
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Nina Clem, Maren Morris, the middle air, Dushig Red FM. Kill Erlik Amble, the swell river shin fresh in August Mark Amber, the toxicum, the if the rage costs a sheer Christina Milian, should the AM to PM air, Dushig Red FM. 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

0: Adam Porter, Dúisigh Red FM, le Move. Modern day down, I got August, so she dirochy taxis, good day, deck clog, so shinna will, sure, Modern a card, the girl, mila mila mahogwe, vasok de velum, beak downuk intik dasagwe, tam Miriam Meramalek, so she live, dun quidella, dun Modern day downig shaw. Kiri Abu, Umsha Katie James, Lonagas Bannock.
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11: It's 10 o'clock. Good morning, I'm Tom Douglas. Two people have lost their lives in two separate crashes on the roads overnight. The incidents happened in counties Meath and Tipperary. Jane McNamara has this report.
12: The first fatality on the roads last night happened in County Meath on the Kenstown Road in Navan. At about 1:45 a.m. when a man driving an e-scooter died following a crash with a car. He was pronounced dead at the scene and his body has been taken to the mortuary in Our Lady's Hospital in Navan. The driver of the car, a man in his 60s, and a passenger, a man aged in his 20s, were both uninjured. Separately, at about 3:45 a.m, a man in his late teens died following a single car crash in County Tipperary. It happened on the L4-101 at Lanes Park, Ballynanty. The man was pronounced dead at the scene and his body has been taken to Waterford University Hospital, where a post-mortem will take place in due course. The coroner has been notified. Both roads are currently closed for examination by forensic collision investigators and local diversions are in place. Gardaí are appealing to anyone who may have witnessed either collision to come forward.
11: A man in his 60s has been

0: Landyu gets lost in his office building.
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2: A friend of mine was there coordinating that and tried to reassure people everybody will get out. They've had these plans in place for a very long time and they've been great in what they've done to help people get out and then find accommodation if they need it to.
3: Thousands of football fans are on the road to Croke Park to watch the All-Ireland football final. The match between Mayo and Kerry is set to throw in at 3:30 at GAA HQ. Defending champions Kerry are looking to win their 40th Sam Maguire Cup. Mayo are hoping to end a 75-year drought for the trophy. These young fans in Cross Malina are looking confident this could be the team to do it.
4: He's class at his age. It'd be such a disappointment that he'd be going to Australia after the final.
5: Sure. I hope Mayo win it now. Sounds like a long time ago. Never like won it. They have a good team this year now, but they have a good attack.
6: How proud are you?
5: Very proud now for getting to the final this year.
3: These fans in Tralee said there's nothing like match day as hopes are high they'll hit the big milestone.
7: Oh, it's just fantastic. It gives everybody a great buzz. Like, for example, my granddad Nobby, 94, and he was above next to us at the game and he was delighted and just hopping up and down. So it really brings everybody together and it's fantastic. Like, yeah, it means everything to everyone. If we were to get over the line now on Sunday for number 40, it'd be just great.
8: Really excited. Kerry will win. Kerry will win.
9: I think I might be going up to Croke Park, so I'm quite excited.
3: In the UK, a government source says Andy Burnham will make a start on fixing adult social care this coming week. They say the new British Prime Minister has the courage to do so. In his first few days in office, he's announced a series of measures. A mother and daughter pair have piloted an Aer Lingus flight together. Captain Sonia Bissett has worked for the airline since 1999 and co-pilot Lara Danaher flew from Dublin to Frankfurt. Aer Lingus says it's the first time a mother and daughter have flown together in its history. That's your news. It's now 4 minutes past 10.
10: Gals, guys, get this. 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
14: Good morning, I'm Rory O'Hagan. Gaelic Games and the All-Ireland Senior Football Championship final takes place this afternoon. Throwing is at 3:30. 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Castlehaven face Ballincollig. That's in Clonakilty at 7:15. At the same time, St. Michael's and Valley Rovers meet in Shanbally. In the Senior A Football Championship, Kilnamarcher face Carbery Rangers in Dunmanway, while Dunfermline and Ross take on Newmarket and Macroom. They're also at 7:15. And in motorsport, the Hungarian Grand Prix takes place this afternoon. The action gets underway at the Hungaroring from 2 o'clock. That's the sport with Simply Suits.
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15: It's mostly dry today with some rain and drizzle in the evening. Overcast throughout the day though with highest temperatures of 17 to 21 degrees.
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15: 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We're ready to do it all over again, and we have a guaranteed €303,000 to give away on the cash machine. 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The summer cash machine amount is €303,000. That is 303,000 €303,000. 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

0: 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The cash machine will then randomly pick a number and it could be you that we're calling here on Red FM. 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Hello, it's Miriam with you as per usual on your Sunday. Music on the way from Casey Musgraves, but kicking off the hour, it is Ray.
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That is Josh 865 with Jason Derulo. That is Savage Love. Before that was Casey Musgraves with Dry Spell. I've got music on the way from Ed Sheeran, but this is Pink with So What.

0: 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Let's go!
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That is Irish music from Calvin Harris and Jazzy here on Cork's Red FM. Hello, good morning. If you've just joined me, it is Miriam with you as per usual on your Sunday, taking you all the way through to 2 o'clock today here on Cork's Red FM. It is the 26th of July, lads. Can you believe it? We are almost finished July, going into August, and I hate to say it, but it is almost back to school season. Yeah, it is creeping up. The summer has absolutely flown by, but what a summer we have had with that gorgeous weather we've been having the last 2 weeks. Now, unfortunately today, the weather isn't as amazing as what it has been. It's still kind of dry, still kind of warm-ish, but unfortunately no sun today. But loads happening across the show to keep you company. I've got lots of tunes and chats. I've got tickets to give away to see a very, very popular Irish band. Right, I'm even excited about this. So, so excited. I'll be telling you a little bit more about that in a bit. But if you want to hear anything this morning, or if you want to give anyone a shout out, dedications, anything like that, do send me a WhatsApp message. Maybe it's someone's birthday. Maybe you want to wish someone a best of luck playing a match or something. You can let me know. 0868 104 106 is the number. Music on the way from the man who played Wembley recently, Harry Styles, on the way. But before that, this is Role Model with High Hopes.

than summer is the 303,000 euro we have sitting just waiting to be won in Red FM's Summer Cash Machine.

He recently had his Together Together tour in Wembley. That is Harry Styles with American Girls. And this is Weekends on Red FM with Hines. It is Miriam with you. Before that was Role Model with High Hopes. And earlier I announced I have tickets to give away to see

0: Yes. Westlife are coming to the Three Arena in Dublin on Thursday the 10th of September, and later on in the show I'll have a pair of tickets to give away, so you need to stay tuned for that. Music on the way from Niall Horan and Kygo next.
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That is Kygo and Ava Max with Whatever here on Cork's Red FM. Hello, good morning, it's Miriam with you, taking you all the way through to 2 o'clock today here on Cork's Red FM. I want to give a shout out to Sean, Ryan, Owen and Peter, who are swimming and scrambling from Googan Barra to the port of Cork over the next 9 days, raising funds for Cork River Alliance, starting this morning. Boys, best of luck with that. Absolutely unreal stuff. And if people want to go and follow along their Instagram account and follow along with their journey, it is Lee_source_2_port. Boys, best of luck with that. I've got music on the way for you from Shane Codd, which feels so good. But before that, this is Irish music from Niall Horan. This is Taste So Good.

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2: It's 11 o'clock. Good morning, I'm Tom Douglas. Two people have lost their lives in two separate crashes on the roads overnight. The incidents happened in counties Meath and Tipperary. Jane McNamara has this report.
3: The first fatality on the roads last night happened in County Meath on the Kenstown Road in Avon. At about 1:45am when a man driving an e-scooter died following a crash with a car. He was pronounced dead at the scene and his body has been taken to the mortuary in Our Lady's Hospital in Avon. The driver of the car, a man in his 60s, and a passenger, a man aged in his 20s, were both uninjured. Separately, at about 3:45am, a man in his late teens died following a single car crash in County Tipperary. It happened on the L4101 at Lanes Park, Ballynanty. The man was pronounced dead at the scene and his body has been taken to Waterford University Hospital, where a post-mortem will take place in due course. The coroner has been notified. Both roads are currently closed for examination by forensic collision investigators and local diversions are in place. Gardaí are appealing to anyone who may have witnessed either collision to come forward.
2: One person has died and 16 others have been injured after a car was driven into crowds at the Berlin Pride celebrations. A major manhunt's underway for a suspect who has been identified but has not yet been arrested. The German Chancellor Friedrich Merz has promised a full investigation. Mayor of Berlin Kai Wegner has called the incident an attack on free and open-minded society.
4: All I can say is that Berlin, as a city of freedom and diversity, will continue to grow stronger and assert its position. We will not let anyone take away our way of life and our way of living together.
2: Wildfires are still raging in France and Spain this morning as nearly 300

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2: These fans in Tralee are supporting Kerry and say there's nothing like match day.
3: Oh, it's just fantastic. It gives everybody a great buzz. Like, for example, my granddad Novi, 94, and he was above sitting next to us at the game and he was delighted, just hopping up and down. So it really brings everybody together and it's fantastic. Like, yeah, it means everything to everyone. If we were to get over the line now on Sunday for number 40, it'd be just great.
4: Really excited. Kerry will win. Kerry will win.
5: I think I might be going up to Croke Park, so I'm quite excited.
2: The next Black Panther has been revealed. English actor David Johnson will play T'Challa's adult son in the third installment of the Marvel superhero film. It follows the death of lead actor Chadwick Boseman, who passed away from colon cancer in 2020. Black Panther 3 is set to be released on December 15th of 2028. That's your news for now at 4 minutes past 11.
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11: Good morning, I'm Rory O'Hagan. Gaelic Games and the All-Ireland Senior Football Championship final takes place this afternoon. Throwing is at 3:30. 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Castlehaven face Ballincollig. That's in Clonakilty at 7:15. At the same time, St. Michael's and Valley Rovers meet in Shanbally. In the Senior A Football Championship, Kilnamartra face Carbery Rangers in Dunmanway, while Donovan Rossa take on Newmarket and Macroom. They're also at 7:15. And in motorsport, the Hungarian Grand Prix takes place this afternoon. The action gets underway at the Hungaroring from 2 o'clock. That's the sport with Simply Suits.
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12: It's mostly dry today with some rain and drizzle towards the evening. It is overcast though with highest temperatures of 17 to 21 degrees.
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12: Yes, it is the summer cash machine, and Megan was our latest winner. She had her hands full at home with her new baby when she won big, and the cash machine changed everything for her. Huge congratulations to you, Megan. You could be joining her. We are cranking up the heat and we have a guaranteed €303,000 to give away on the cash machine. If you want to take part, it's very easy. We're about to give you an amount. You take note of it, enter, and if we call you, you give us the exact amount, you win that cash. The cash machine amount is €303,000. That is 303,000 euro. There are now two ways that you can enter the cash machine. 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The cash machine will then randomly pick a number, and it could be you that we're calling here on Red FM. Answer within five rings, tell us the prize amount, and that cash is all yours. €303,000 is the magic number. Text RED to 57557. That's RED to 57557, and the very best of luck. Yeah. Hello, it is Miriam.

with you. It's just gone 7 minutes past 11. I've got Kingfisher on the way, but kicking off the hour. It's another We'll Talk to You. Cork's Hit Music.

That is the woman who is headlining Electric Picnic at the end of August. That was Zara Larsson with Ruin My Life. Before that was Irish Music from Kingfisher with The Sun Will Never Settle. I've got more Irish music on the way from Cian DeCroix, but before that, this is one of my favourite songs. It's a throwback. It is from the 90s. It is TLC. This is Waterfalls here on Cork's Red FM.

0: That is Irish music from Cian DeCroix with Here It Is here on Cork's Red FM. This is Weekends on Red FM with Hines. It is Miriam with you on your Sunday, taking you through to 2 o'clock today. I hope you're doing very well. Whatever you're up to, do let me know on 086 8104 106. You can send me a WhatsApp. I want to wish a happy birthday to Caden Murphy, who is 6 years old today. Caden, I hope you have a great day. He is heading to Monkey Maze with his friends. Caden, I hope you have a great day. I've got some Taylor Swift on the way for you very, very soon. But before that, some Jonas Brothers next here on Red.
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Taylor Swift, but I knew it. I knew you here on Cork's Red FM. Before that was Jonas Brothers with What a Man Gotta Do. I've got music on the way from Olivia Dean. She recently played Marley Park. But before that, some Sonny Federa with Let Me Be in Your Arms.

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11: The FEI Eventing World Championship Under-25s comes to the Green Glens Arena in Drishan Castle, where the world's top young event riders will compete in dressage, cross-country and show jumping. The Ornella Union Hall Swim returns to West Cork with swimmers taking on the Open Water Challenge in support of the RNLI. From 6pm, Sea Church Ballycotton screens the iconic Irish coming-of-age film Sing Street. From Tuesday the 28th of July to Saturday the 1st of August, theatre makers present Ger Fitzgibbon's The Four-Faced Liar at the Cork Arts Theatre. Also on Tuesday the 28th of July, Grammy Award-winning Irish-American singer-songwriter Aoife O'Donovan comes to DeBarra's in Clonakilty.
10: Yeah! The Red FM Events Guide with Heinz Tomato Ketchup, the unmistakable taste of summer. Cork's hit music. Heaven.

Leanne, an area star with My Love here on Cork's Red FM. It is Miriam with you on your Sunday. I'm taking you all the way through to 2 o'clock today. So if there's anything you'd like to hear, do let me know. 0868104106 is the number. Music on the way from the man who announced his tour, Teddy Swims. Before that, this is

0: That is Clean Bandit and Demi Lovato with Solo here on Cork's Red FM. Before that was Somber with My Body Isn't Ready. After news and sport, I have tickets to give away to see Westlife, right? So definitely stay tuned for that. But before that, music on the way from the man who has announced the show at Dublin's Three Arena. He is coming there on April 27th next year as part of his Ugly Tour. Of course, it is Teddy Swims. It is going to be his largest arena tour yet, and he will see dates across March and April in venues such as the Avicii Arena in Sweden, Barclays Arena in Germany, Accra Arena in Paris, and the O2 in London, among others. In September, he will launch the tour in the US as well. What a career he's had. It's only been 2 years, right? And the announcement comes after the release of his singles Mr. Know-It-All in April and Break Up in Reverse earlier this month. Last month, he played his largest ever headline show in Malahide Castle with his backing band Freak Freely. And Swims began his music career in Atlanta, Georgia, where he sang in his high school choir and did musical theatre. He played in many different music bands and gained attention by posting covers on YouTube before fully rising to fame in 2023 with his release of his single Lose Control going viral on TikTok. Lads, the power of TikTok, absolutely insane. That song peaked at number 4 in the Irish charts and, among other accolades, earned him a spot at Electric Picnic in 2024. So I'm going to play his song next, Teddy Swims, Mr. Know-It-All, next on Red.
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0: 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Congratulations, Megan!
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0: New baby and 200,000 euro.
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2: It's 12 o'clock. Good afternoon, I'm Tom Douglas. Two people have lost their lives in two separate crashes on the roads overnight. The incidents happened in counties Meath and Tipperary. Jane McNamara reports.
3: The first fatality on the roads last night happened in County Meath on the Kenstown Road in Avon. At about 1:45am when a man driving an e-scooter died following a crash with a car. He was pronounced dead at the scene and his body has been taken to the mortuary in Our Lady's Hospital in Avon. The driver of the car, a man in his 60s, and a passenger, a man aged in his 20s, were both uninjured. Separately, at about 3:45am, a man in his late teens died following a single car crash in County Tipperary. It happened on the L4101 at Lanes Park, Ballynanty. The man was pronounced dead at the scene and his body has been taken to Waterford University Hospital, where a post-mortem will take place in due course. The coroner has been notified. Both roads are currently closed for examination by forensic collision investigators and local diversions are in place. Gardaí are appealing to anyone who may have witnessed either collision to come forward.
2: One person has died and 16 others have been injured after a car was driven into crowds at the Berlin Pride celebrations. A major manhunt is underway for the suspect, who has been identified but has not yet been arrested. German Chancellor Friedrich Merz has promised a full investigation. Mayor of Berlin Kai Wegner has called the incident an attack on the free and open-minded society.
4: All I can say is that Berlin, as a city of freedom and diversity, will continue to grow stronger and assert its position. We will not let anyone take away our way of life and our way of living together.
2: More than 50,000 people were forced to flee from their homes in France as wildfires continue to burn in the Gironde region overnight. 32,000 hectares have burned in the area as the blaze continues to affect towns throughout the southwest of the country. It brings the total number of those who've been evacuated from the area to over 200,000. Paris-based journalist Elaine Cobb says today could be crucial in attempting to get control.
5: The police chief along that western coastline says today is decisive because there's some chance the wind might move in a different direction, but they have brought in the army, they have firefighters, and they're freeing up security.

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1: English actor David Johnson will play T'Challa's adult son following the death of Chadwick Boseman in 2020. That's your news. It's 4 minutes past 12.
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6: Good afternoon, I'm Melanie Brown. Starting with Gaelic games, and the All-Ireland Senior Football Championship final takes place this afternoon. Kerry and Mayo lock horns at Croke Park with throw-in at 3:30 as Kerry are going for their 40th title and looking to retain the Sam Maguire, while Mayo are looking to end a 75-year drought since their last title in 1951. 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That's in Clonakilty at 7:15, while at the same time St Michael's and Valley Rovers meet in Chanbally. While in the Senior A Football Championship, also at 7:15, Kilnamatra face Carbery Rangers and Dunmanway, while O'Donovan Rossa take on Newmarket in Macroom. And finally, for now, in motorsport, the Hungarian Grand Prix takes place this afternoon. Lights out at the Hungaroring at 2 p.m. And that's the sport with Simply Suits.
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7: Yes, it is mostly dry today with some rain and drizzle towards the evening. Overcast today with highest temperatures of 17 to 21 degrees.
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7: 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Yep, as I said, guaranteed winner. It's very easy to take part and this is your chance to enter. Taking part is easy. We're about to give you an amount. You take note of it, enter, and if we call you, you give us the number, you win the cash. 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The cash machine amount is €303,000. That is €303,000. 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The cash machine will then randomly pick a number, and it could be you that we're calling here on Red FM. Answer within five rings, tell us the prize amount, and that cash is all yours. €303,000 is the magic number. Text RED to 57557. That's RED to 57557, and the very best of luck. Hello, it's just gone noon. It is Miriam with you. I've music on the way from Olivia Rodrigo, but kicking off the hour, it's Calvin Harris.
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Jax Jones and Callum Scott with Whistle here on Cork's Red FM. Before that was Olivia Rodrigo with Stupid Song. I've music on the way from Hozier, but this is Nelly Furtado and Timbaland with Promiscuous.

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That is Irish music from Dermot Kennedy with Kiss Me. If you do like Irish music like that, then you should tune in to Green on Red with Mags Blackburn this evening from 7 p.m. where you can hear more Irish music like that. This is Weekends on Red FM with Hines, and something very, very exciting. I've got a pair of tickets to give away to see this band. They're one of my favourites.

Yep, that is Westlife. They're coming to the Three Arena in Dublin on Thursday, the 10th of September 2026. You can get tickets on ticketmaster.ie, but I also have a pair of tickets to give away today, right? All you need to do, send me a voice note 0868104106 to our WhatsApp telling me why you would like to go to see Westlife, or maybe a Westlife memory, you've seen them before, you have a funny story, anything at all. Send me a voice note and I will pick a winner just before 1 o'clock. So get those voice notes in, or you can sing a Westlife song, whatever you would like. 0868104106. Music on the way from Ella Langley, but before that, some Becky Hill. This is More, More, More.

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0: Langley with Choosing Texas here on Cork's Red FM. Before that was Becky Hill with More, More, More. Earlier I announced I have a pair of tickets to give away to see Westlife. They are playing the Three Arena in Dublin on Thursday the 10th of September. And all you need to do to enter, this is your last chance, send me a voice note on WhatsApp. The number is 0868 104 106. Telling me why you would like to go and see Westlife, or maybe singing one of their songs or a Westlife memory, and you could be in with a chance of winning those tickets. Music on the way from David Guetta and Wiz the MC, but before that, some Tom Grennan next.
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0: That is Wiz the MC and Bees and Honey with Show Me Love. Right, so earlier I announced I have a pair of tickets to give away to see Westlife. They're playing the Three Arena in Dublin on Thursday, the 10th of September. Tickets are on ticketmaster.ie. Loads of you entered. But I had one person in particular who sent me a very funny voice note. This is the winner. Darren, the tickets are all yours.
1: I'm a big Westlife fan myself. I'm going to sing a bit of a song here from instead of him, answering the question or whatever. But anyway, we got a little world of world one. I tell you, things are all us knows. I never do without you, Miriam.
0: Darren, those tickets are all yours. You are on the way to Westlife on Thursday, the 10th of September. But don't worry, if you missed out, Sinead Quinlan will have tickets to give away from 2 o'clock as well. So definitely stay tuned for that. Music on the way from Foster the People, but this is Sienna Sparrow with Material Lover.

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2: It's 1 o'clock. Good afternoon. I'm Tom Douglas. Two men have died in two separate crashes in counties Meath and Tipperary. The incidents happened in the early hours of the morning. Jane McNamara has this report.
3: At about 1:45 a.m, a man driving an e-scooter in the Kentstown Road in Navan, County Meath, died following a crash with a car. He was pronounced dead at the scene. His body was taken to the mortuary in Our Lady's Hospital, Navan. The driver of the car, a man in his 60s, and a passenger, a man in his 20s, were both uninjured. Separately, at about 3:45 a.m, a man in his late teens died following a single car crash on the L4101 at Lanes Park, Ballynanty in County Tipperary. He was pronounced dead at the scene and his body was taken to Waterford University Hospital. Both roads are currently closed for examination by forensic collision investigators. Local diversions are in place. Gardaí are appealing to anyone who may have witnessed either crash to come forward.
2: More than 50,000 people were forced to flee from their homes in France as wildfires continued to burn in the Gironde region overnight. 32,000 hectares have burned in the area as the blaze continues to affect towns throughout the southwest of the country. It brings the total number of those who've been evacuated from the area to over 200,000. Paris-based journalist Elaine Cobb says today could be crucial in attempting to get control.
4: The police chief along that western coastline says today is decisive because there's some chance the wind might move in a different direction, but they have brought in the army, they have firefighters, and they're freeing up security anywhere they can to send them to the area to help try to control those fires.
2: Meanwhile, in Spain, officials are monitoring the spread of flames near Madrid after calmer conditions yesterday helped firefighters tackle huge blazes. Prime Minister Pedro Sanchez says there are still challenging hours ahead.
5: The scale of disaster we're experiencing once again in our country is sadly very difficult to comprehend. Yesterday we reported 130,000 hectares had been affected and burned so far this year. Today that figure has already risen to more than 150,000 hectares.
2: A decision to use low-pressure washers to clean Dublin city streets could be reversed in the coming days. Last week, the Lord Mayor requested the council's cleaning staff use them rather than high-pressure hoses as a result of the hosepipe ban that's in effect. The meeting is now expected to take place with its Waste Management Department in the coming week to determine how effective they've been. Lord Mayor Darrell Barron explains why the initial decision was made and why it's being reconsidered.
6: Reduction in 50% allows us to conserve water and save thousands upon thousands of litres. Conscious, obviously, that I'm talking to a lot of people as well around the city. And again, I'm conscious of my initiative that I want to do as a cleaner, safer Dublin. So I'm very, very concerned that, as I said, as we move through this hosepipe ban, that we're not doing enough to clean and power wash our streets.
2: Tens of thousands of football fans are heading towards Dublin for the All-Ireland football final taking place this afternoon at Croke Park.

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4: Good afternoon, I'm Melanie Brown. Starting with Gaelic games, and the All-Ireland Senior Football Championship final takes place this afternoon. Kerry and Mayo lock horns at Croke Park as the Kingdom are going for their 40th title and are looking to retain the Sam Maguire, while Mayo are looking to end a 75-year drought since their last title in 1951. Throw-in at 3:30 and will have reaction on the Big Red Bench from 6 o'clock. More locally now, in the McCarthy Insurance Group Premier Senior Football Championship, Castlehaven face Ballincollig, that's in Clonakilty, at 7:15, while at the same time St Michael's and Valley Rovers meet in Shan Valley. Also at 7:15, the Senior A Football Championship continues as Kilnamatra face Carbery Rangers in Dunmanway, and O'Donovan Russa take on Newmarket in Macroom. And finally, in motorsport, the Hungarian Grand Prix takes place this afternoon. Lights out at the Hungaroring at 2 p.m, but not without drama, as Lando Norris will start from pole position for today as the grid was reshuffled following post-qualifying penalties. Lewis Hamilton drops from 2nd to 5th after being penalised for impeding Oscar Piastri, while championship leader Kimi Antonelli falls from 4th to 7th, with Max Verstappen being promoted to the front row alongside Norris. And that's the sport with Simply Suits.
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5: It is mostly dry today with some rain and drizzle towards the evening. Overcast all day with highest temperatures of 17 to 21 degrees.
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5: It is coming to the end of July. Our summer cash machine only has a couple of weeks left. 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The summer cash machine amount is €303,000. 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The cash machine will then randomly pick a number, and it could be you that we're calling here on Red FM. Answer within five rings, tell us the prize amount, and that cash is all yours. €303,000 is the magic number. Text RED to 57557. That is RED to 57557, and the very best of luck. Yeah. Hello, it's just gone 1 o'clock. Miriam with you. I've music on the way from Amble, but kicking off the hour, it's Hunter X.
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0: That is Sagala and Talia Mar with Stay the Night here on Cork's Red FM. Before that was Justin Bieber with Daisies. And the biggest album of all time has been announced, right? A couple of albums behind it, you may know ABBA Gold, Adele 21, but the biggest album of all time has been announced. It is, of course, Queen Greatest Hits. Yeah, absolutely brilliant one. The band's 1981 Greatest Hits featuring classics Bohemian Rhapsody, Another One Bites the Dust. It has been picked as the biggest album of all time by the official charts. The official albums charts began 70 years ago, and to mark the occasion, the organisation unveiled the top 10 of albums of all time based on UK sales and streaming data. Behind Queen was 1992's ABBA Gold Greatest Hits, and the third spot was Oasis' second album, 1995's classic What's the Story, Morning Glory. It is no surprise to see Queen at number one, as this is an incredible album, and Queen's enduring appeal across every generation never seems to waver. And with songs like Bohemian Rhapsody, Don't Stop Me Now, We Will Rock You, and We Are the Champions, you'd be hard-pressed to find a better greatest hits album. It also explains why more than 6 million copies have been sold in the UK alone, right? What an achievement, and I'm a huge fan of Queen, so it's absolutely no surprise that that is the biggest album of all time. Love it. I've got music on the way from the woman who is coming to London next month. Ariana Grande is playing a huge arena tour next month. She is on the way, but before that, some Kacey Musgraves next.
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9: The FEI Eventing World Championship Under-25s comes to the Green Glens Arena in Drishan Castle, where the world's top young event riders will compete in dressage, cross-country and show jumping. The Ornlai Union Hall Swim returns to West Cork, with swimmers taking on the Open Water Challenge in support of the RNLI. From 6pm, Sea Church Ballycotton screens the iconic Irish coming-of-age film Sing Street. From Tuesday the 28th of July to Saturday the 1st of August, theatre makers present Ger Fitzgibbons, The Four-Faced Liar at the Cork Arts Theatre. Also on Tuesday the 28th of July, Grammy Award-winning Irish-American singer-songwriter Aoife O'Donovan comes to DeBarra's in Clonakilty.
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That is Casey Musgraves with Dry Spell here on Cork's Red FM. Before that was Sagala and Talia Mar with Stay the Night. I've got some music on the way from Disco Lines, but this is Ariana Grande with I Hate That I Made You Love Me here on Red.

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Disco.

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0: Don't miss Robbie Williams live in Limerick. 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
8: 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Cork's hit music.

That is one of my favourite songs from Harry Styles. That is Aperture here on Cork's Red FM. And that is it for me today. The lovely Sinead Quinlan will be with you from 2 o'clock, taking you all the way through to 6. She's also got tickets to give away for Westlife and plenty of tunes and chats. But before news and sport, I've got some Jess Glynn and Alex Moran there on the way next.

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11: It's 2 o'clock. Good afternoon, I'm Tom Douglas. German authorities say their key focus is finding the suspect they believe drove a van into crowds near Berlin's Pride celebrations last night. One person's died and 29 people are injured, some of them severely. Taoiseach Micheál Martens expressed his horror at the news and sent thoughts and prayers to the victims. Germany's Interior Minister Alexander Dobrindt says the man got out of the van and continued to attack people.
12: He used a knife or other blunt instrument. Attacked other passers-by, causing some serious injury.
11: Two men have died in two separate crashes in counties Meath and Tipperary. The incidents happened in the early hours of this morning. Jane McNamara has his report.
13: At about 1:45 a.m, a man driving an e-scooter in the Kentstown Road in Navan, County Meath, died following a crash with a car. He was pronounced dead at the scene. His body was taken to the mortuary in Our Lady's Hospital, Navan. The driver of the car, a man in his 60s, and a passenger, a man in his 20s, were both uninjured. Separately, at about 3:45 a.m, a man in his late teens died following a single car crash on the L4-101 at Lanes Park, Ballynanty in County Tipperary. He was pronounced dead at the scene and his body was taken to Waterford University Hospital. Both roads are currently closed for examination by forensic collision investigators. Local diversions are in place. Gardaí are appealing to anyone who may have witnessed either crash to come forward.
11: More than 50,000 people were forced to flee their homes in France as wildfires continue to burn in the Gironde region overnight. 32,000 hectares have burned in the area as the blaze continues to affect towns throughout the southwest of the country. It brings the total number of those who've been evacuated from the area to over 200,000. Paris-based journalist Elaine Cobb says today could be crucial in attempting to get control.
14: The police chief along that western coastline says today is decisive because there's some chance the wind might move in a different direction, but they've brought in the army, they have firefighters, and they're freeing up security anywhere they can to send them to to the area to help try to control those fires.
11: Meanwhile, in Spain, officials are monitoring the spread of flames near Madrid after calmer conditions yesterday helped firefighters tackle huge blazes. Prime Minister Pedro Sanchez says there are still challenging hours ahead.
2: The scale of disaster we're experiencing once again in our country is sadly very difficult to comprehend. Yesterday we reported 130,000 hectares had been affected and burned so far this year. Today that figure has already risen to more than 150,000 hectares.
11: Tens of thousands of football fans are making their way to Croke Park for the All-Ireland Senior Football Final taking place this afternoon. It's the 140th edition of the final, sees defending champions Kerry facing Mayo. Molly O'Connor's in Drumcondra for us.
15: A tidal wave of red, green and gold has already hit Drumcondra as thousands of supporters descend upon Croke Park for the biggest match in Gaelic football. The Kingdom will be looking to retain the crown they claimed last year, hoping to claim back-to-back Sam Maguire victories for the first time since 2006 and 7. Meanwhile for Mayo, they will be aiming to finally end their long wait to get their hands back on Sam Maguire, which stretches back to 1951. The reigning champs are taking part in their 65th All-Ireland final, while Andy Moore and side are making their 18th appearance on Gaelic football's biggest stage. Fans lucky enough to get their hands on a ticket are being advised to use public transport to travel to and from the match, and to also use park and ride facilities.

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3: Good afternoon, I'm Melanie Brown. Starting with Gaelic games, and the All-Ireland Senior Football Championship final takes place this afternoon. Kerry and Mayo lock horns at Croke Park, while Kerry go looking for their 40th title and to retain the Sam Maguire, and Mayo hope to end the 75-year drought since their last title in 1951. Throw-in at 3:30, and we'll have reaction on the Big Red Bench from 6 o'clock. A bit closer to home, in the McCarthy Insurance Group Premier Senior Football Championship, Castlehaven face Ballincollig in Clonakilty at 7:15, while at the same time St Michael's and Valley Rovers meet in Shanbally. In the Senior A Football Championship, Kilnamatra face Carbery Rangers in Dunmanway, while O'Donovan Rossa take on Newmarket in Macroom, both those games also at 7:15. And finally for now, in motorsport, the Hungarian Grand Prix takes place this afternoon. Lights are just out in the Hungaroring, but not without drama, as Lando Norris starts from pole position. The grid was reshuffled following post-qualifying penalties. Lewis Hamilton drops from 2nd to 5th after being penalised for impeding Oscar Piastri, while championship leader Kimi Antonelli falls from 4th to 7th, and the changes promote Max Verstappen to the front row alongside Norris. And that's the sport with Simply Suits.
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4: It is fair windy today, a little bit cloudy as well. Looks like we're going to get some sunshine and maybe a little bit of rain hanging around this weekend. Pretty much everything, to be fair. Highs of 14.
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4: 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Now, you've got a bit more time with this one. It's after the bank holiday. 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Cash Machine randomly picks one number, and it could be you who are calling back when Barry comes to see Kira right here on Red FM. Answer within five rings. Tell us that price amount. Money's yours. The number to remember, €303,000. Text RED to 57557. Hello, it's John. Sorting things out for Sinead this afternoon. Shawn Mendes on the way. That brilliant Calvin and Jazzy tune. And Florence Road right now.
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John and Camilla on Cork's Red FM. Hello, it's John looking after things for Sinead on Sunday with Benson Boone. Slow It Down picks out in a second, and one of my favourite live bands of all time. If they tour again and you get the chance to get a ticket, do it. You will not regret it. This song live, next level. Coldplay, Speed of Sound on Cork's Red FM.

0: Nice, an absolute stunner from the king of the back foot, Benson Boone. Slow It Down on Cork's Red FM. Hello, it's John with you, in for Sinead on Sunday. How are we then? Hope the weekend was good. Seems the sunshine has disappeared behind the clouds, right? The wind is out today. That is a fair breeze. Even seen some rain this weekend. Was at the gym yesterday onto Oliver Plunkett Street. Thought I needed an umbrella. Floor was soaked. What's going on for the rest of your day? Let me know. 0868 104 106. Are you just chilling out at home? Are you heading out for some food later? Are you all island or nah? Are you that actually bothered about the Sam Maguire? Are you thinking, I just don't really want to watch it? Or maybe you're just like, oh, I've got to, it's the final, I've got to watch this. I think when it gets to these kind of games, you kind of have to, don't you? You just want to watch it, regardless of who's there. I mean, it'd be better if Cork were there, but come on. It's one of those you might just have to watch. And I think KC is going to be keeping a very close eye on it. I mean, it'd be interesting to see if he actually turns up tomorrow if Mayo come away with the Sam Maguire, you know what I'm saying? 0868 104 106, come and say hello. I mean, look, let me know what's going on while I play Dua Lipa. I've got Don't Start Now. And one of the biggest Irish bands in the world, their new tune, is on the way next on Cork's Red FM.
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Cork's Red FM with Dua Lipa, who may have just started a brand new trend on her socials for a honeymoon. She posted the bathtub pic, which is the brand new bikini snap, apparently. So if you're going to be taking photos wherever you're going on holiday, or maybe you are going on honeymoon, forget the bikini pics, forget the beach pics. It's all about getting in the bath. That's how it works, I guess, isn't it? It's John with you, in for Sinead, Sunday afternoon with the beautiful Olivia Dean, Man I Need, to play in a second. And talking of trends, we love to hear about all the biggest trending songs all across the county. And that is what Colm O'Sullivan counts down every single weeknight from 6 o'clock with the top six at six. The biggest tunes in Cork, the ones that you're loving. If you want to get voting for them, by the way, tell us your favourite. 0868 104 106. Always love to hear from you. And this chart is built from your opinions. This was in at number two on Friday. Dancing feet were on, right? Let's see where it goes tomorrow. Slater, this is Dance on Cork's Red FM.

0: Without a doubt, one of the biggest stars of the year. She is going to have an incredible new album coming out at some point, and you know it's going to be even better than this. Olivia Dean, Man I Need, on Cork's Red FM. And Weekends on Red FM are with Return. It's John with you in for Sinead on Sunday. 0868 104 106. Keep that number to hand, because after 3 o'clock, I have another pair of tickets to go and see Westlife that could be yours. Boys back out on tour. Huge anniversary. You know they're playing the Three Arena. It's going to be massive. I could be sorting you out after 3 o'clock. We've got Noah Kahan, big sing-along anthem, Stick Season. And if you're still feeling that your dancing feet need a bit more exercise, a big anthem on the way for you next on Cork's Red FM.
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Noah Kahan and Stick Season on Cork's Red FM. It's John with you in for Sinead on Sunday. Medusa and Good Boys to get on in a second. A new music right now from Gracie Abrams, her new album Daughter from Hell. Little bit different and I like it. This is kind of like her in a field. She's getting all that pressure of fame out right here. This is so good. It's called Look at My Life on Cork's Red FM.

0: J-Lo, Love Don't Cost a Thing. Some throwback right there. It's Red FM. It's John with you in for Sinead on Sunday. Westlife tickets to be won just after 3 o'clock. Late season sport on the way. And one of the biggest movie songs of the year. It's on the way for you in just a bit.
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2: It's 3 o'clock. Good afternoon. I'm Tom Douglas. German authorities say their key focus is finding the suspect they believe drove a van into crowds near Berlin's Pride celebrations last night. One person's died and 29 people are injured, some of them severely. The Taoiseach Micheál Martens expressed his horror at the news and sent thoughts and prayers to the victims. Germany's Interior Minister Alexander Dobrindt says the man got out of the van and continued to attack people.
3: He used a knife or other blunt instrument.
4: Auf weitere Passanten losgegangen,
3: attacked other passers-by, causing some serious injury.
2: Two men have died in two separate crashes in counties Meath and Tipperary. The incidents happened in the early hours of this morning. Jane McNamara has this report.
5: At about 1:45 a.m, a man driving an e-scooter in the Kentstown Road in Navan, County Meath, died following a crash with a car. He was pronounced dead at the scene. His body was taken to the mortuary in Our Lady's Hospital, Navan. The driver of the car, a man in his 60s, and a passenger, a man in his 20s, were both uninjured. Separately, at about 3:45 a.m, a man in his late teens died following a single car crash on the L4101 at Lanes Park, Ballynanty in County Tipperary. He was pronounced dead at the scene and his body was taken to Waterford University Hospital. Both roads are currently closed for examination by forensic collision investigators. Local diversions are in place. Gardaí are appealing to anyone who may have witnessed either crash to come forward.
2: French officials are contemplating a total evacuation of Bordeaux. A wildfire is moving closer to the city with shifting winds and tinder dry conditions complicating efforts to control the blaze. A blaze continues to rip through the Gironde region in the southwest of the country, with Les Barpes the latest town to be evacuated. Paris-based journalist Elaine Cobb explains there are worries around France and not just the areas currently impacted.
6: That fire in Fontainebleau in the Royal Forest just outside Paris really brought it home to people that yes, there can be huge fires in the northern half of the country and also so close to the capital where there's a concentration of police and firefighters just because of the population.
2: Meanwhile, in Spain, officials are monitoring the spread of flames near Madrid after calmer conditions yesterday helped firefighters tackle huge blazes. Spain's Prime Minister Pedro Sanchez says there are still challenging hours ahead.
7: The scale of disaster we're experiencing once again in our country is sadly very difficult to comprehend. Yesterday we reported 130,000 hectares had been affected and burned so far this year. Today, that figure has already risen to more than 150,000 hectares.
2: Thousands of fans from both Kerry and Mayo are landing to the capital with their hats, scarves and headbands. The Kingdom will take on the Westerners in the All-Ireland football final at Croke Park from 3:30. Kerry's footballers are trying to keep their hands on the Sam Maguire Cup, while Mayo are hoping to break a 75-year drought. These Kerry fans are very hopeful the trophy will be heading back with them tonight.
8: We're trying to get the 40 today.
9: I think we're confident, but quietly confident.
10: Nearly certain. Mayo looking strong though, but with Kobe, McDonald, I can't see Mayo. I wouldn't be surprised if Mayo win, basically.
11: Oh, excellent. Back to back in number 50.
12: How's it feel to be back in Croke Park for a second year?
11: I should look second home.
2: Meanwhile, Mayo fans are confident the curse can finally be lifted.
13: Kerry are obviously the firm favourites, and I think that will suit us. So, look, we'll give it our best, we always do, and we tend to rise as the occasion gets bigger.
14: Mayo's going to win the All-Ireland.
15: So excited. We are absolutely buzzing. Hopefully, from 1951, hopefully we'll do it this year. I think this is the year.
16: They're young and fearless, and Kerry have to be beaten sometime.
2: Someone in Ireland has won just over €8 million in the lotto, becoming the fourth jackpot winner of 2026. The National Lottery says the winning retail location will be announced in the days to come. It's also urging people who bought a ticket for yesterday's draw to check it carefully. That's your news update. It's now 3:04.
0: Wake up, wait. Kettle on, wait.

0: Brown, Stirling MacGaelic Games and the All-Ireland Senior Football Championship Final takes place this afternoon. Not long to go until Kerry and Mayo lock horns at Croke Park, with Kerry going looking for their 40th title and to retain the Sam Maguire, while Mayo are hoping to end a 75-year famine since their last title in 1951. Throw in shortly at 3:30 and we'll have reaction on the Big Red Bench from 6 o'clock. Closer to home, in the McCarthy Insurance Group Premier Senior Football Championship, Castlehaven face Ballincollig, that's in Clonakilty, at 7:15, while at the same time St Michael's and Valley Rovers meet in Shambali. Elsewhere in the Senior A Football Championship, Kilnamatra face Carbery Rangers in Dunmanway, while O'Donovan Rossa take on Newmarket and Macroom, they're also at 7:15. And finally for now, in motorsport, and Hungarian Grand Prix takes place. We're just past the halfway mark in the Hungaroring, and Lando Norris leads, followed by Red Bull's Max Verstappen in P2 and championship leader Kimi Antonelli in P3. And that's the sport with Simply Suits.
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3: It looks like the wind's died down a little bit. Looks like I might see a bit more sunshine. Oh no, the wind's picking up again right now. I can see the trees blowing. So ignore that. It's still pretty windy. It's a bit cloudy. Highs of 14.
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3: So somebody in Ireland has won themselves €8 million on the lottery. 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Where did they come from? Oh, yeah, it's because I won the summer cash machine. €303,000 would sort you right out, wouldn't it? 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Get the entry in by 3 p.m. on Friday, the 7th of August. So you've got not this Friday, it's the one after that. And the summer cash machine randomly picks one number. And it could be called you who are calling back right here on Red FM. Answer within five rings. Tell us the prize amount. Money's yours. €303,000. Text red to 57557. Yeah. Hello, it's John with you. Can't press buttons today. I've got Westlife tickets to give away, and I've got Taylor to play and MK right now.
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It's John with you in for Sinead. If you've got the Go Load app and you've been flicking around, you might have seen Red FM Old School on there. If you have, this is the kind of thing you're going to hear on there all the time. Absolutely epic throwback. Mixtape anthem without a doubt. Donnell Jones, such a tune. You Know What's Up on Cork's Red FM.

0: Billy Gillis, Hannah Boylan, DNA on Cork's Red FM. Proper Saturday night throwback, that, isn't it? Memories of a great night out. If you're right last night, maybe you are still on the couch. Just sort of recovering from that. Cork's Red FM, it's John with you in for Sinead. Now, slightly different, but still amazing, I would love to send you to see Westlife. I would love for you to go to the Three Arena in Dublin, 10th of September. If you haven't got your tickets, by the way, ticketmaster.ie is the place to go, but I've got a pair to give away right now. One of the most iconic boy bands of all time. 25th anniversary world tour. It's the residency that they've got there, and I want you to be there 10th of September, screaming along to all the songs. And because you do get a bit giddy at these kind of concerts, and you get in that feeling where you're like, I need to just scream out loud, I want you to send me a voice note right now, 0868 104 106, with your best, and this is one of my favourites, right? 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Olivia Rodrigo, Stupid Song to Play. And George Ezra, Anyone for You, next on Red FM.
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Olivia Rodrigo and Stupid Song on Cork's Red FM. Hello, it's John with you on Sunday in for Sinead. Very excited with that song because it features in the brand new Spider-Man movie, which I can't wait for. I'm going to see it Wednesday night. Yes, I've booked my ticket well in advance. Genuinely cannot wait to see it. It's going to be amazing. Going to give those Westlife tickets away in a few moments' time. September the 10th, up in Dublin, for that incredible residency that they've got going on for their 25th anniversary. It is going to be amazing, isn't it? Garen Noon's on support and everything. Let's see who's going to win those in a few moments. Calvin and Ellie to get on. And if you're in a country vibe right now, this is really addictive. I love this song. Role Model, High Hopes 3000.

0: Calvin Harris, Ellie Goulding and Free on Cork's Red FM. Just gone 20-4. It's John with you in for Sinead on Sunday. And let me sort out this pair of Westlife tickets I've got right now. Three Arena in Dublin, 10th of September. You could be going there. Tickets, of course, available. Ticketmaster.ie. That is the place to go. Let's see if I can get myself a winner right now. Should have Grace on the phone. Grace, what's going on?
1: Just chilling out, relaxing, back to work tomorrow.
0: Oh, no. You've not got the Sunday scaries, have you?
1: No, not yet.
0: It is still early. Yeah. They might kick in, what, about sort of 7-ish, something like that?
1: Yeah, about that.
0: It'll be good. I'm going to try and, like, get rid of them for you now, if that's okay.
1: Hopefully,
0: yeah. I'm going to try and make you feel a little bit better. You're a big Westlife fan, right?
1: Yes.
0: Tell me how much of a Westlife fan you are. I mean, what was the poster count back in the day on your wall?
1: Well, see, I didn't do posters. I had a shared bedroom with my sisters, but I used to always listen to their music.
0: So it was like a bit of a communal thing with you and your sister as well, if you had the music on in the room, yeah?
1: Yeah, you have to listen.
0: Now, would you take your sister with you?
1: I would, of course.
0: Oh, obviously, you've got to say that now, right?
1: Yeah, I have to take her. Yeah, I have to take her.
0: Well, if I could sort you out with those tickets, would you give me a big bop bop baby right now?
1: Bop bop baby. It's the best I can do with my voice.
0: Oh no, I hope you're okay. You're not ill, are you, or anything? Hope all is good.
1: Oh, my voice is just like completely gone.
0: Oh no, well, I'll tell you what, Grace, it's going to get even worse in September when you're at the gig, because you're going to be screaming those songs out to the guys. I'm going to get those tickets for you.
1: Oh, brilliant. Thank you so much.
0: My pleasure. Look, have a great weekend. Recover. Rest
1: you
0: up,
1: too.
0: Yeah? You're going to be all right.
1: I'll be fine. I'll be all fine.
0: Thank you so much, Grace, for getting involved. And enjoy Westlife in September, of course. More chances to win the biggest tickets. You know Kira sorts you out every single time the big gigs are announced with Kira, get me to the gig. Make sure you are listening. Maybe she'll have something this week. She was giving Robbie Williams tickets away earlier as well. What could be next? Pink Panther is on the way with Zara Larsson and Picture This, who were talking to Kira not long ago, actually. Take My Hand on the way next on Red FM.
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0: Charlie XCX, Rina Sawayama, and Beg For You on Cork's Red FM. Yeah. It's John with you, in for Sinead. Sunday afternoon, how are we then? Charlie XCX, brand new album out. No chance to listen to it all yet. I heard a couple of the tunes. Sounds pretty good. I know Stephanie Rainey has been playing Wink Wink, which is her latest one, and sounds a little bit different. I'm kind of just working out what she's doing with these new tunes now. Still sounds very Charlie XCX, but the brat era is definitely over. Hey, talking of amazing Irish music, you know, Florence Rhodes. They were on Trackstar. You might have heard this with Ciara Evans, actually. Need to talk about this in a minute because it's a lot of pressure for the girls when they were there, and I'll explain why in just a little bit. Still got some brilliant Irish music from Femi to get on. Noble to play in a few moments' time. And after your latest news and sport, Alex Warren as well.
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10: It's 4 o'clock. Good evening, I'm Ellen Butler. A wanted notice has been issued for the suspect in last night's vehicle ramming and mass stabbing at Berlin Pride. The suspect is a 21-year-old German-born national of Lebanese heritage. One person was killed and 29 others were injured. Authorities say what happened bears the hallmarks of an Islamist terror attack. German Chancellor Friedrich Merz has given this statement in the last few minutes.
11: These actions have one aim. They want to divide our society. They want to take away from us our most important asset, our openness and our freedom.
10: Two people have died in separate crashes on the roads in the last 24 hours. They happened overnight in Meath and Tipperary. Jane McNamara reports.
12: A man driving an e-scooter on the Kentstown Road in Navan, County Meath, has died following a crash with a car last night at about 1:45 a.m. He was pronounced dead at the scene and his body was taken to the mortuary in Our Lady's Hospital, Navan. A man in his 60s who was driving the car and a man in his 20s who was a passenger of the car were both uninjured. Separately, at about 3:45 a.m. a man in his late teens died following a single car crash on the L4-101 at Lanes Park, Ballynanty in County Tipperary. He was pronounced dead at the scene and his body has been taken to Waterford University Hospital. Gardaí are appealing for any witnesses to come forward.
10: An Iranian source is quoted as saying Tehran will halt attacks as long as the US maintains its pause. Washington has stopped bombing after 13 successive nights of resumed hostilities. The American ambassador to the UN says the lull in fighting is to allow for more room for diplomacy. Climate change has caused droughts and wildfires to become increasingly common during Irish summers. The entire country is under an orange fire warning until Wednesday as fire crews continue to tackle hot spots at Slievenamon in County Tipperary. On top of that, a national hosepipe ban has been issued until the 26th of August in an effort to conserve water supplies. Climate scientist Cathal Nolan from Ireland's Weather Channel says the country is experiencing serious weather whiplashing.
1: We're seeing increasingly in Ireland this transition between very wet conditions to very dry conditions, and the speed at which we're going from those two extremes seems to be increasing. It's a weather phenomenon meteorologically that's known as weather whiplashing, and we've seen that occurring particularly so through the European continent more frequently as a consequence of climate change.
10: The clash of old rivals Kerry and Mayo is underway at Croke Park. The Kingdom is vying for a record 40th All-Ireland senior football title, while Mayo are hoping for their first since 1951. Speaking before the match, these Kerry fans were quietly confident Sam Maguire would be returning to the Kingdom.
13: We're going to get the 40 today. I think we're confident, but quietly confident.
14: Nearly certain. Mayo looking strong though, but with Kobe, McDonald, I can't see Mayo. I wouldn't be surprised if Mayo win, basically.
13: Oh, excellent. Back to back in number 50.
15: How's it feel to be back in Croke Park for a second year?
13: Sure, second home.
10: Meanwhile, these Mayo fans are hopeful the infamous curse will finally be lifted.
16: Kerry are obviously the firm favourites, and I think that will suit us. So, look, we'll give it our best, we always do, and we tend to rise as the occasion gets bigger.
17: Mayo's going to win the All-Ireland.
18: So excited. We are absolutely buzzing. Hopefully, from 1951, hopefully we'll do it this year. I think this is the year.
19: They're young and fearless, and Kerry have to be beaten sometime.
10: And finally for now, someone in Ireland has won just over €8 million in the lotto. They'll become the fourth jackpot winner of 2026. The National Lottery says the winning retail location will be announced in the coming days. It's urging anyone who bought a ticket for yesterday's draw to check it carefully. And that's your news update at 4 minutes past four.
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0: Manway, while O'Donovan Rossa take on Newmarket in Macroom. Both those games also at 7:15. And finally for now in motorsport, Lando Norris has won the Hungarian Formula 1 Grand Prix. It's his first win of the season for the reigning world champion, while Max Verstappen crossed the line with a quiet drive to finish second, and Kimi Antonelli extends his lead in the driver's standing with a third place finish. And that's the sport with Simply Suits.
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3: It is fairly cloudy today and very, very breezy as well. Going to drop down to about 11 degrees tonight, so it is getting a little bit cooler, which is nice.
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3: 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The cash machine randomly picks one of the numbers. Could be you who we're calling back right here on Red FM. Answer within five rings. Tell us the prize amount. The money's yours. €303,000. Text RED to 57557. Yeah. It's John with you. Saw in the tunes out, Ava Max on the way. Brand new Irish music from Femi and Alex Warren's Fever Dream right now.
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Hello, it's John with you. Sabrina and Manchild picked out in a few moments' time if you're feeling a little bit extra sassy. But first, I want you to just think for a second. When was the last time you heard this incredible throwback from Mike Posner? Cooler than me on Cork's Red FM.

0: Sabrina Carpenter and Manchild on Cork's Red FM, and Weekends on Red FM are with Return. It's John with you. In for Sinead on Sunday. Half time right now at Croke Park. 1 point game as well. Full reaction to what's going to be going on with the All Ireland final from 6 o'clock today with the Big Red Bench. I don't know whether you've been looking at your FYP recently, but you might have seen Florence Road doing Trackstar, which is brilliant. Trackstar's amazing. It's this thing where in America, they'll go and play a couple of tunes in their office, but also they'll have like a bit of a music quiz almost, and there'll be songs that they love or artists that they love, and they kind of have to blind listen to them, you know, just listen to this song and see if you can work it out from the intro. It's always a panicky thing. And the girls, they got everything bang on, loved every single song. First one was Oasis and Wonderwall. But it did make me think there's that whole pressure thing, isn't it? You know, when you're there and you're going, oh my God, I know this, I know this, I know this. It's like being in a pub quiz, isn't it? When you know that answer, you know who that is on the picture round, you know what song that is, and you just can't get it. It's on the tip of your tongue and it just won't come out. It's so frustrating. Tell you what, now seeing Florence Road do that, I think we need to see Amble do it as well. Their new tune, The Swell, is incredible. I'm going to play for you next on Cork's Red FM.
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1: 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Hello, it's John with you, in for Sinead. Dermot Kennedy and Turnstile to play in a few moments. And earlier on, played you Amble, new tune, The Swell. Number four on Red FM's Top 6 at 6 with Colm O'Sullivan. That's where it was on Friday. Where's it going to be tomorrow? That's the big question. Because I'd love for you to get involved and tell me how much you love that song or any of the others that you'd love to hear. Because Colm's going to be counting them down again tomorrow. Now, Sonny Federa, he kicked the chart off on Friday with Think About Us. And Sonny Federa has got a new tune out right now with the incredible Libyanka. You know, the one who teamed up with Kian De Crow? You remember that tune, don't you? The vocals on this are just so, so good. If you're a big fan of it, let Colin know, yeah. 0868 104 106. Sonny Federa, Libyanka, Let Me Be In Your Arms on Cork's Red FM.

0: Cork's Red FM, where weekends on Red FM are with Return. 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
1: Well, well, well. All Islands. Mayo have taken the lead here. Oh, my word. They've currently got a 5-point lead at the moment. This is absolutely wild. I'm tempted to ring KC, but I don't want to because I know, A, he'll shout at me. B, he might not answer. But at full time, if Mayo win, I might just try and call him and just see if I can get hold of him, because the chances of him being here tomorrow if Mayo win are slim to none. You know what I'm saying? We'll keep an eye on it. Of course, all the reaction, Big Red Bench with Melanie from 6 tonight. Proper little funky anthem to play in a few moments. Paul Russell. I've got Somba's new tune as well. My Body Isn't Ready pops up on a load of my playlist. That and Little Mix breakup song next on Cork's Red FM.
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0: Kylie and Flowers on Cork's Red FM. Hello, it's John with you. Nearly 5 o'clock. Late Susan Sport on the way in a few moments' time. What an unbelievably tight game it is right now at Croke Park. There's just a couple of points in it. KC must be on the edge of his seat. Seriously. Mayo are still in the lead right now. It's 114, 116. That is the current score at the moment. Oh, this is going to be very interesting over these next few minutes. You know what? I was thinking if things go Mayo's way, I was going to try and call KC, but whatever happens, I think I'll just give him a shout anyway and just, you know, try and get hold of him. I mean, obviously, if Mayo win, there's not a chance we're going to see him in the morning, right? Well, you know, hopefully he'll be here. After your latest news in sport, I've got Portugal the man to play, Calvin Harris. And the lady who is probably still going through her wedding cake right now. She's going to play in just a bit.
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2: It's 5 o'clock. Good evening, I'm Ellen Butler. A wanted notice has been issued for the suspect in last night's vehicle ramming and mass stabbing at Berlin Pride. The suspect is a 21-year-old German-born national of Lebanese heritage. One person was killed and 29 were injured. Authorities say what happened bears the hallmarks of an Islamist terror attack. Taoiseach Micheál Martin has offered his thoughts and prayers to the victims of what he's called a horrific attack. German Chancellor Friedrich Merz has given this statement.
3: Have no einen Zweck.
4: These actions have one aim.
3: Gesellschaft spalten.
4: They want to divide our society.
3: Das Wichtigste nehmen, was wir haben.
4: They want to take away from us our most important asset, our openness and our freedom.
2: Two people have died in separate crashes on the roads in the last 24 hours. They happened overnight in Meath and Tipperary. Jane McNamara has more.
5: A man driving an e-scooter on the Kentstown Road Nav in County Meath has died following a crash with a car last night at about 1:45 a.m. He was pronounced dead at the scene and his body was taken to the mortuary in Our Lady's Hospital, Navan. A man in his 60s who was driving the car and a man in his 20s who was a passenger of the car were both uninjured. Separately, at about 3:45 a.m. a man in his late teens died following a single car crash on the L4-101 at Lanes Park, Ballynanty in County Tipperary. He was pronounced dead at the scene and his body has been taken to Waterford University Hospital. Gardaí are appealing for any witnesses to come forward.
2: A wildfire in southwest France is now less than 20 kilometres from Bordeaux, where officials are considering evacuating the entire city. More than a quarter of a million people have been forced to flee their homes. Tens of thousands have also been displaced in Spain, as flames there threaten Madrid and Valencia. King Philippe has visited an evacuation shelter near the capital.
6: The response has been exceptionally well coordinated. I think it sends an important message that by working together we can face any challenge. The most important thing is to reassure people that every possible human and material resource is being deployed to deal with this situation.
2: Meanwhile, Paris-based journalist Elaine Cobb explains there are worries nationwide and not just in the areas currently impacted by wildfires.
7: That fire in Fontainebleau in the Royal Forest just outside Paris really brought it home to people that yes, there can be huge fires in the northern half of the country and also so close to the capital where there's a concentration of police and firefighters just because of the population.
2: Dublin's Lord Mayor says he's monitoring the city's use of low-pressure washers. The local authority has used them while a hosepipe ban has been in place across the county and now the country. However, Fianna Fáil's Darrell Barron says some concerns have been raised over their effectiveness. The Lord Mayor says he's keeping the city clean has also to be a priority.
8: I'm out and about, I'm talking to people a lot during the week, and then a couple of tourist guys actually mentioned it to me that you can start to smell the city, and when people start calling your city smelly, that starts hitting it hits a nerve, and for me that's not good enough. So that's something that I've been reviewing with the team here in Waste.
2: Gatwick Airport in London has been left without water after a power outage at Treatment Works. Restaurants have been closed at both terminals and toilets can't be flushed. Supplies have now been restored to the affected plant and the airport has apologised for the inconvenience caused. Vanessa Brown Offadu is trying to get to Mallorca.
9: No restaurants are letting people sit in there, so there's lots of families waiting around, sitting on the floor. Then I spotted like massive queues at the toilet. Like, I think people must have been waiting about half an hour. I didn't actually go in and check if they're actually operational toilets, but it is starting to smell quite a bit.
2: And finally for now, there are just minutes to go in a thrilling All-Ireland senior football final at Croke Park. Old rivals Kerry and Mayo are going head-to-head with the Westerners, who have pulled ahead in the second half, vying for their first win in 75 years. And that's your news update at 4 minutes past five.
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11: Good afternoon, I'm Melanie Brown. Starting with Gaelic games and the All-Ireland Senior Football Championship final takes place. All eyes are on Croke Park as Mayo go to war against Kerry. We're into the closing stages. It's Mayo 119, Kerry 114. Will Mayo end their 75-year famine or will it be Kerry's 40th time bringing Sam home? Closer to home in the McCarthy Insurance Group Premier Senior Football Championship, Castlehaven face Ballincollig, Dass and Clonakilty at 7:15, while at the same time St Michael's

0: 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Caseys.ie.
1: Should be dry tonight. Some clear spells. Maybe some patchy drizzle, though. Getting down to about 10 degrees centigrade.
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1: 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Could be you who were calling back with Barry right here when it comes to Sekira on Red FM. Answer within five rings. You know what to do. 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Text RED to 57557. It's John with you into a dying seconds at Croke Park. It's very exciting. Calvin and Jazzy on the way. Taylor with a fave of Ophelia now.
0: Cork's hit music.

Portugal Le Mans on Cork's Red FM. Hello, it's John with Ariana on the way in a second. And did you hear Kira sorting out tickets for the second day added due to popular demand for this guy? His only Irish date in 2027, Robbie

0: She's going to be over in London next month. Ariana Grande is back. There she goes with Yes And on Cork's Red FM. It's John with you. Now, it has been one heck of an afternoon up at Croke Park. What a close game that was. But Sam Maguire is heading back to Mayo. And I'll tell you what, the curse is broken. And I wonder if KC's a little bit broken as well. I thought it'd be only right if I gave him a quick call. I want to check in on him, make sure, you know, A, that he's okay, and B, he's going to be here tomorrow. Let me just get on the phone. Oh, he's just cut me straight off. I mean, harsh, but probably fair right now. Let me try him again. Yeah, I'm not sure we're going to see him in the morning. Maybe it's going to be Red FM Breakfast with Vic. Let's find out, shall we? Hopefully we will see KC. On the way, in just a few moments' time, I'm going to play Kacey Musgraves. I've got Dry Spell and Jason Derulo's Take You Dancing, which I think everybody in Mayo is doing tonight. It's on the way next on Red FM.
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12: 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We sat down and we were chatting away. 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

0: Casey Musgraves and Dry Spell on Cork's Red FM, where weekends on Red FM are with Return. It's John with you in for Sinead. Oh my word, the messages flying in for KC since I can't get hold of him. I'm hopefully going to be able to pass these on in just a little while. 0868 104 106 if you want to say hi, just like Owen's done, says get in there, KC. Malcolm's been on as well, says tell KC you can have tomorrow off. I don't think I need to tell him. He's probably just not going to turn up. But find him somewhere on Tuesday. Nori's been on as well. Well done, Mayo. All-Ireland champions. KC, I hope you're wearing your Mayo top with pride. He should have that jersey on. I did see him earlier on his Instagram. He did have that jersey on. John's been on as well.
1: Well done, KC. Hope you got in to see the game. Congratulations on the win.
0: Like I said, John, I can't get hold of him at the moment. I've no idea where he is. I'm trying, though. I did try to ring him, but it just failed. Hopefully, he's going to be here 6 o'clock tomorrow morning. Oh, my word. Kingfisher with Hold Me Down on the way in a few moments' time, and this right now from Sienna Spyro, Material Lover, on Cork's Red FM.

0: One of my favourite live music experiences of the year, going to see Kingfisher, Virgin Media Park. Absolutely incredible live. And there they are with Hold Me Down, Cork's Red FM. Hello, it's John with you. Still can't get hold of KC, by the way. Let's see if he does turn up 6 o'clock tomorrow morning, Red FM breakfast. Vic said to me on Friday, she went, he better be here, or you're getting a phone call. My phone's on silent. Hopefully everything should be absolutely all right. I mean, KC will be in jubilant mood without a shadow of a doubt. All the reaction on Mayo's incredible win. Sam Maguire is back after so long. The scene's still going on right now. So look at the celebrations. All the big reaction with the big red bench. Melanie's got you sorted. From 6 o'clock, she'll be here in 20 minutes. Max Blackburn going to be here as well with the best Irish music around. Green and Red, just ahead of Kestin, sorting your tunes out. Wrapping up your Sunday. Going to play your new Becky Hill in just a bit. More. Got Lisa, Doja Cat and Ray to get on. And one of our own from Cork, Kinder Crow. Heaven plays next on Cork's Red FM.
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0: 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Hello, it's John with you. Been looking after things for Sinead. Have yourself an incredible Sunday night. Hopefully KC's going to be here in the morning. We'll find out, shall we? Mags is here from Seven. Kestin's on later in the Big Red Bench from Elney. All the reaction from the All-Ireland final next.
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15: Hello, it's Melanie Brown on the Big Red Bench, and it feels a bit surreal to say, but after 75 years, that is 27,335 days, Mayo are finally All-Ireland champions for just the 4th time in their history. Now that All-Ireland final will maybe go down in history, and it finished off Mayo 120-117. Can somebody in Mayo please set up a GoFundMe to keep Kobe McDonald in the country, please and thank you. Now I'm not sure we'll be getting much reaction from the Mayo bench anytime soon, but here's Captain Jack Coyne as he was full of emotion as he lifted the Sam Maguire.
16: To those players and coaches who wore the green and red in years gone by, you've inspired generations. For me, the teens, for others, the nonnies. These men inspired us to wear the green and red. You have laid the foundations and inspired and shown us what it means to play for Mayo. I hope we honoured your legacy today.
15: And after we hop off the bandwagon, we'll hear from Cork Camogie after they've reached yet another All-Ireland final, 6th consecutive final in a row for the Rebels. But for now, to kick things off, it's the Saw Doctors and it's the green and red of Mayo.
17: Oh, the green and red of Mayo, I can see it still. It's

You can't begrudge them. What a win from Mayo in Croke Park today. But it wasn't just Mayo doing great things over the weekend. As I mentioned before, that Cork are into their sixth

0: Geico knows there's a home you and a road you. 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
2: For Tipperary, Stephen Gleeson at FBD Semple Stadium.
3: And now a very happy Ger Manley speaking to Rachel Sheehan of Off the Ball.
4: Ger Manley, you are back in the All-Ireland final. 5-point victory over Tipperary in Semple Stadium.
5: Yeah, I look delighted. Very good first half. I suppose we knew there was going to be a storm in the second half, and I thought we dealt with it fairly well. Amy Lee made a great save. But look, from where we came this year, look, we're so delighted. Like, I mean, but we know we'll have to improve for the final. We know there's a different beast ahead of us. But look, from where we came from, we are thrilled.
4: That first half. Yeah. Blistering scores. The goal especially, a bit of a bar special, all the inside forward line getting involved.
5: Yeah, do you know what I know? But look, they're phenomenal players. Like, I mean, most of them played in last year's final, really. So, to say, I suppose, like Amy O'Connor, Orla Callan, Saoirse McCartan, some full forward line, Saoirse McCarthy, Emma Murphy, and Millie, like, they played phenomenal in the first half. But look, people didn't realise how strong the wind was, you know, and we said we get a good start. We took the advantage, and look, it paid for us.
4: Yeah. Yeah, we were chatting, myself and Ashley Maher were doing punditry there, and we said, what do you have to do? You're Emma Murphy, you score 4 points from play and you're still taking off. It's showing the depth in this panel.
5: Look, give her credit. No, she worked her socks off. We just thought she got a bit gassed there in the last 5 minutes. Like Emma Murphy, I'd say if we checked her GPS now, I'd say she'll be up there with the best in the team. She's phenomenal. Like, I mean, she got 4 great points in play, but it's the work she does going back and up and down the field, carrying the ball up. And look, we just said a bit of a break, and Orla came on and got 2 points. Lucky. Probably. Looks great, but look, competition for places, I suppose. Look, we lost a lot of players, but the under-23s have brought a lot of competition. Orla missed the under-23 championship. She was away in Erasmus, and we brought her back when she came back. And look, that's what you want.
4: 9 points in at half-time. Mm. Like you mentioned, you almost needed that with the breeze. But
5: totally.
4: Tipperary, they pushed a lot forward in the second half, didn't they?
5: They pushed on the second half, but I suppose we probably missed a few chances. We knew we wouldn't get as much. The wind was worth 7 or 8 points. It was, really. And look, Amy Lee made a phenomenal save. And look, Tip to me are probably the best of the four teams hurling wise, and I'm not taking anything against any yourselves or anybody else. They're skillful, they're phenomenal, they just need a break, and thanks God they didn't get it today. But I mean, look, we know how good they are, Tip. Look, they're knocking the door. I'm just delighted that we got through.
4: It's a team that you've got a couple of championship debutants at senior level this year. And at some stage, Tip bring it back to five. You must be really happy with how you ground it out then.
5: Yeah, well, I think the last 5 minutes, very solid. We won vital frees. Maeve Murphy, Libby Coppinger, Ava, the whole lot of them, Laura, anybody, they all did. Hayley Ryan, Maeve Callan. Like, it's all about getting to the final, you know, and look, they wanted it. Like, I mean, look, the players are really, I can't praise them enough, but look, the backroom team do a lot of good work as well. You know, we've Sean Crowley, James Nine, Gemma, John Hartnett, the whole lot, Donal O'Grady's involved. We've a load of lot involved, and like, we appreciate John JP, the strength and conditioning, everybody, physio. So it's not just, look, the work they do behind the scenes to get all this ready, from Linny, the analysis, the stats there. But fuck, I could go through them again. O'Brien here now thanking everybody, but like, it is a huge team, and look, the players are the carry it out. So look, we're thrilled. Did I doubt myself starting the year? I suppose all the players gone, and doubting people, doubting us ourselves, saying we were struggling. But our aim was to get to here. We knew we were guaranteed a quarter final. We got a bonus, and we trained hard the last couple of weeks. I think hopefully we'll see a better Cork in 2 weeks.
4: We saw an influx running onto the pitch there full time. It was great to see such a crowd here. Record attendance as well, over 10,000.
5: The Cork supporters, Nolan Park last year, you were there. Huge crowd from Cork. Huge crowd again today. And look, I think the Camogie Association are boosting it. Media locally, yourselves, like, we're very well looked after, Blondie Echo and stuff. They do boost it, and the county board give them their credit or push it. So look, hopefully we get a good crowd for the final.
4: Final now, you're facing Galway again, same as last year. How are you thinking?
5: Look, it's redemption for us. Like, I mean, there's nine between ourselves and Galway. Look, we've lost a lot of players. They've lost a good few players as well, but I mean, the standard between us, the physicality. Look, once we come on the right side, I don't care, but we know it's going to be hard. We have to improve, we know that, but there's no harm in that either.
3: And we'll hear from Galway boss Colin Murray after their showdown with Cork was confirmed.
6: I know, by the Galway manager, Cahill, your thoughts here after getting

0: through to another All-Ireland final.
1: Yeah, really proud, to be honest with you. Really, really happy, first of all, with the performance. Thought we played really well, especially in the first half when, you know, we were playing against the storm breeze. We're really happy going in at half time, and I suppose the first 15, 20 minutes of the second half were really, really good. I think we kind of went out of it for a while, but listen, you have to be happy again to three finals in a row, and really happy with the amount of young players we had on the field, to be honest with you, near the end. So all in all, happy, but huge amount to work on, to be honest with you.
0: Yeah, you had a few injuries early on in the season, but the panel that you've amassed, I suppose you've built it up over those couple of years as well.
1: Oh yeah, listen, it was great. I said in the dressing room there, it was brilliant to see so many young players on the field for a finish, and it was great to see them stepping up, and you can't beat that experience from their point of view. And yeah, we have a lot of injuries, we have a lot of worries in that regard for the next few weeks, is try and get them players on the field for a final. You know, Aoife hurt her knee, I'm not really sure how that is, but it's going to have to be assessed. Sabina's injury definitely looks bad. And listen, obviously, Neil Ballon wasn't able to be on the field today. Jennifer Hughes wasn't able to be on the field today. Dervla and Carrie, both, well, we couldn't take off Carrie because we had five subs used, but Dervla had to go off as well with her ankle. So, the medical team will be busy, there's no doubt about that. But hopefully, we'll get some of them on the field for a final. We're certainly not going to get them all.
0: Yeah, and when you look at what you do have there, the match itself, you got that goal just after the break, and then those points tagged on, just created the distance you needed with that Kilkenny team, because you didn't want them in the game going down the home straight if possible.
1: No. The first 10 minutes of the second half are always going to be really important. As I said to you, we're really happy where we were at half time. You know, it's the storm breeze out there and come in 2 points up, really, really happy. But first 10 minutes is always going to be vital, and because that penalty was a great turning to get, and obviously Kerry did a great job putting it away. And we built from there. Obviously, Kilkenny came right back into it in the last 10 minutes, and we kind of drew them on us in a way, and that's something we're going to have to look at. But obviously, really happy overall. We've a lot to improve on. I don't think Cork or Tipperary are going to be too worried looking at that back of that video. But you know, we're there, we're in the final for the third year in a row, and it's great to see the young players. You know, you can't beat that experience, and an awful lot of them, the likes of Katie Anna, Ellie Hesley, and Katie Manning, an awful lot of them stood up today. Brilliant to see Anna Kelly's point there for a finish. It was an unbelievable score. And listen, we're just delighted to be in the final. A lot of work to do, but delighted to be there.
0: Talk to me about Carrie Dolan's contribution, because she was putting the ball into the forwards, taking frees and sticking it in the back of the net.
1: Yeah. Look, as always, Carrie stood up when she's most wanted, and that's what she's done for us for a long time. To be honest with you, Carrie Dolan's in that since 2019. Ever since we came in, she's an exceptional player. It's hard to believe she's only 26 years of age. And look, when we need her out there, she showed huge leadership. And even the last few minutes there, when she's only on one leg, she was still holding up ball. She was still, you know, making it difficult for them to clear us. And we've huge leaders all over the field now. You know, and that's what we want. And listen, we've got big 2 weeks ahead of us, so it's brilliant to be there.
0: Yeah, they're great 2 weeks, I presume. That's really the time of year that you really look forward to.
1: Of course it is, yeah. Look, getting to learn a final is a big deal. And this is our third time to get to it there. We know what's coming, I suppose, but it's still exciting. And it's still, hopefully, you know, I think there's a big Galway crowd there down to us today. I know we're going to get huge Galway support over the next couple of weeks. And for these girls, it's just brilliant for them to be looking forward to that. And listen, we hope it goes well. We hope, you know, the medical team are going to be busy with all the injuries. But listen, we know what we're about now. We have a huge one to improve on, but we're looking forward to it.
0: Thanks so much.
2: And looking a bit closer to home, the football kicked off this weekend. Obviously, this evening we have Castlehaven facing Ballincollig and St. Michael the Valley Rovers. That's in the Premier Senior Football Championship, kicking off at 7:15. And at the same time, you have the Senior A Football Championship, as Kilnamatra face Carbery Rangers and O'Donovan Rossa take on Newmarket. But next weekend, all eyes are on the hurling, and we'll hear from Jack Kearney of Kilshannig and Brian Murphy of Sarsfields First.
3: So delighted to be joined by Jack Kearney now. Jack, obviously back in Páirc Uí Chaoimh in your club's colours. Just talk to me through what was a really special day last year in this stadium.
4: Yes, so obviously beating Ballinor last year in the Junior A County Final was a very proud day for Kilshannig. Obviously after losing the final in 2022 to Éireann's Own, it was a monkey off the back, so we were delighted to do so. A very proud day for the club.
3: Yeah, you said 2022 like was a sickener, obviously, in Éireann's Own. It was a replay as well. Like, it was a really tough one to take. Like, those 3 years, I know 3 years doesn't really feel that long, but those must have been, it must have felt like a really long 3 years. Like,
4: Yeah. So, obviously, with a lot of football success, but I feel like there was a core group of people in Kilshannig that were still trying to get over 2022. So, to get back up there again last year and to get over this time was a very proud day for the club.
3: Yeah, and like obviously as well, like I don't think people realize it's obviously very tough as well, in that it's a straight knockout, in that it's a different format obviously this year, which do you think that will help sort of?
4: Yeah, I suppose, look, I suppose we kind of have a benefit in learning from the football. So there's a, like, to be fair, the like both management teams, like there's a good crossover between the two of them, everything seems to work pretty well. So like we should be able to bring the experience from the football group into the hurling as well. So obviously the Junior A is a bit of a different style of a competition, so it's probably one of the hardest ones to win in Cork, so we're happy to get over that last year.
3: And in the Premier Junior Championship now, it must be just a really exciting time for you as a hurling club, and obviously you mentioned the football is on the background, but like it must just be really exciting now going into the championship, is it?
4: Yeah, very exciting. Look, it's to be up playing in the Premier Junior Hurling is a great achievement for Clishenig. So there's a lot of, as I say, core hurling people in Clishenig that are obviously mad about hurling, so to go up and try and do them a bit of service now as well. And obviously we've had a bit of underage success there recently as well, and hurling is booming in Cork, so to try and keep that going in Clishenig as well is great.
3: And you're an ambitious club, like you don't really want to stop here now. I know you're in the fifth tier now for the first time, but you don't want to stop here, you want to keep going, surely, is it?
4: No, so the trend has been only going upwards for Clishenig, so thankfully we've been doing well the last 2 years, but the hunger is still very much there. The hunger is very much there for both codes again this year, so try and keep it going and hopefully stay going in the right direction.
3: Ballygarvan, Glen and Nemo in your group, it's a tough group, isn't it?
4: Tough group, yeah, three very good teams, so obviously we know we're going to have to be on our A game for all three games. So Nemo is first, so as I say, it's Nemo are a very traditional club in Cork, so we treat them with the highest of respect, and that's all our full focus is now at the moment. So I get over the first game and see where we go from there.
3: I was just asking Tomás there, like, is it tough to sort of balance the hurling and the football at times, or is it kind of just natural at this point? How you've been doing it for so long.
4: I think in Clishenig anyway, we've been on the road for the same group of players, been on the road for hurling and football and over the last few years, so we're well used to it by now. But it very much helps with the two management teams. All through the last few years, really, they've always gone on very well in terms of balancing both training sessions for both codes. So it's the same again this year. So rising boat lifts all tides. So we're happy enough to keep going, you know, again this year.
3: And what was your sort of assessment as a group in the league phase going into the championship?
4: Yeah, obviously the league, we're slightly short of a league final this year, so we're small bit disappointed with that, but there was a couple of results there we felt we could have got over, which could have put us into a league final. But overall I think we got stronger as the league went on, so we're very much looking forward to the championship now.
3: And obviously that first game against Nemo in less than sort of 2 weeks now, is there sort of going to be any changes in training or anything leading up to that, or?
4: No, obviously we've a pretty big football game coming up now next week, obviously as well, so we'll knuckle down now for that, and once we get over that then it'll be full focus for Nemo, so get a few extra sessions in obviously, so get the touch in before Nemo's there. Very much to blame.
3: All the best for the championship, Jack.
4: Cheers, thanks very much.
2: And taking us to the break, it is Brian Murphy of Sarsfield speaking to our very own Harry Hayden.
3: Brian, we're back at Páirce Cuíve, a place which has plenty of special memories for Sars, doesn't it?
5: Absolutely, I suppose the last couple of years we've had some great memories here, some tough losses as well, but obviously character building, and it's brought our group closer having those successes, and something we're looking to work on now this year and build more memories.
3: And obviously on Friday you managed to get your fourth league title in a row. That's a really special achievement, isn't it?
5: Absolutely, I suppose, look, the league is something I suppose we didn't really target, I suppose, at the start of the year. We blooded some good new young hurlers coming through the club there, obviously. I think we played up to 40 players during the league, so look, I suppose it builds a stronger panel and a stronger connection in the group, with a strong win as well in the Division 6 final at the weekend, so obviously that just shows the strength and standards in the group at the moment. But obviously it's a good confidence builder winning the league as well.
3: And the final, it was a really tough battle against Middleton, wasn't it? A side you've become very familiar with, obviously. You played them last year.
5: Absolutely.
3: In the championship final, but it was the perfect preparation, wasn't it, for a final, which you couldn't...
5: Absolutely, yeah, it's better than any challenge game. Obviously they gave us a bit of a trimming 2 weeks prior to that game, so we had a good bit of work to do coming into the final. We knew that they'd bring a serious battle on the day, but luckily we just pulled through in the end. But they, Middleton are a great team, obviously. They have a great group there, some great individual performances as well. So look, I suppose that game hopefully will stand to us going forward into the Championship season.
3: And there's a very good chance you will meet them maybe in the Championship, obviously. Like, just how tough of a side are they?
5: Yeah, look, obviously we've met them, I think, the last 3 or 4 years in a row now, so there's been nothing in it. I think there's been a point or maybe max 2 points in all of those games, in knockout Championship games. We've been lucky enough to come out on the right side, but look, they're a side obviously that are building. They're looking to raise their standards and get to that level, to win the Championship. But look, I suppose our focus at the moment, our sole focus, is the Charleville game, the first round of the Championship.
3: And obviously under Johnny Crowley, you've had a really successful tenure. What is it that Johnny does that just makes you click so well?
5: I guess Johnny and Sully and that management team are there now with the last 4 years, but there's just a massive, I suppose, understanding between the management team and the players group, and there's a good confidence there, a good relationship there. They're very easy to communicate with, and I suppose their man management style is something that just works with our specific group. It may not with another group, but it's just something that that Johnny instills in teams. It's just a sense of confidence, and obviously it's something we're looking to build on now going into Championship.
3: And he spoke about as well that you really have a sort of drive in your group as well, just to constantly win trophies. Like, it just never gets boring, does it, that winning?
5: Yeah, I suppose winning is a habit. And look, I suppose we have guys in the group as well that really drive the standards, the likes of Conor O'Sullivan there and Craig Leahy, Daniel Kearney, Cian McCarthy. Those guys have been around the block, and they have, you know, what they've won for the club. And obviously, look, they're bringing that massive experience as well, and they kind of drive the group, I suppose, from an internal side of it as well. And I think you need that from a team. Can't be just the management driving it. You need guys in the dressing room as well.
3: And you spoke about the key experienced players, but how good as well was it to use the league phase to bred in some of those young players as well that you have? Because obviously Sarahs are known for producing so many good young players.
5: Absolutely. I suppose we had a strong minor team coming through with the likes of Barry O'Flynn there, we've had Jack Huggins, Sean Bracken, Rona Barry, all those kind of guys coming through, but they're guys that add to our squad massively, and in years to come they'll be household names on the Sarahs team. Obviously they bring a different standard to training, a different energy level, and they've really added to the group this year.
3: And obviously a bit separate to Sarahs, but it must have been sort of disappointing for a club that, you know, there was no senior players on the senior panel. But did it help you as a club in that you had quite a settled group for the league phase, and that group has been together now going into the Championship all year?
5: Yeah, I guess we had Cian Darcy and Colin McCarthy training with Cork obviously in the pre-season, and what they learned inside there, they really brought back to the group, and they brought back that experience and that drive, and obviously Jack O'Connor has been there over a long period of time, and the drive and experience that he would have brought to the pre-season would have really benefited us. But yeah, it will be a positive, I suppose, having the full collective at training, like having the standard setters there when they need to be there is the most important thing.
3: And Jack, yeah, obviously, as you said, he wasn't in the core team this year, but he's had a brilliant year for you, hasn't he?
5: Yeah, Jack is awesome. Jack is he's a real standard setter in the group. What he brings to training is no one matches it, you know, like his strength and conditioning, his hurling, his speed, like there's he has massive standards, and he kind of, we all try to, I suppose, reach his standards and get where he's at, and he really is, he's an important player for us.
3: And just looking ahead to the draw, obviously Charleville, Douglas and Newtown Shandrum as well, what do you make of the draw? Obviously three very tough teams,
5: two very tough North Cork teams, and obviously Douglas are a tough city team. So look, I suppose our sole focus at the moment is that Charleville game, and I suppose getting over that game, we'll do massive homework on that game now in the next week or two, and that's our sole focus at the moment, and we'll focus on the other two teams after that. But yeah, Newtown, good team as well coming through, some good young fellas, and obviously they've great individual talent, the likes of Tim O'Mahony there, and again Douglas as well with the likes of Shane Kingston, and those, they have good Cork players, so we're going to have to do a serious work on those teams and obviously bring serious standards to get over those games. There won't be much in any game at all. Each team, there's nothing in it, you know, it's kind of down to the day what the teams have done.
3: And it was the 8th Championship title last year for Sarahs. Something they've never done, though, is won back-to-back titles. There's not many who have, obviously, in Cork. But I know it's, you know, a long way ahead, but that is a really exciting achievement that you could achieve this year, isn't it?
5: It's exciting, but I suppose it's something that hasn't entered our psyche, or we've thought about. We haven't even spoken about it, to be honest. our focus really is kind of training tomorrow night, the next session. We kind of don't really move on, we don't look too far into the future. Obviously we have a focus on that, the charity game, first round of championship, and we'll build from there. But as a group, as a management group and a players group, we haven't, I suppose, had that conversation in relation to a double, or it hasn't entered our psyche. So we'll take it one game at a time, and if we do end up in that position, obviously it'll be fantastic.
3: And just leading into that Charleroi game, you speak about training there. Is there ever sort of a change in the training from Johnny and the coaching team or anything when going from league to championship? You were speaking about you were doing a lot of sort of SEC at the start of the year, and now you're sort of doing a lot more hurling. Is there any sort of a change now leading into the championship?
5: Yeah, I guess we're into the lead of the championship now, so guys are expected to raise it a level, obviously raise it a gear. Competition for places is massive at the moment, so obviously if guys want to get onto that push, to get onto that starting 15, they really have to push it to the next level, and that's down to individuals as well, and guys know that. But every club would be the same. There's always a change in pace come championship season.
3: All the best for championship. Right?
5: Cheers. Thanks.
2: And don't go anywhere, because we continue our build-up of the hurling championship in the second half. And I'm just having a look at the WhatsApps coming in here. Lots of people wondering if our resident Mayo man KC will be in the morning, but only time will tell.
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2: Welcome back, it's Melanie Brown with you for the next half hour, and we will be continuing our preview of the hurling championship here in Cork. And next up, it's Bride Rovers.
3: So here we are again, deja vu it feels.
5: Yeah.
3: Just sort of looking back, obviously, Páirc Cuíve, it was a real special day last year against Castle Lions. What do you sort of remember from that final?
5: I remember just a release of emotions more than anything. It was a long 3 weeks with our first fixture was called off due to weather. And then the next day went to a replay. And finally being able to see Davy Barry celebrate that final score was just something that you'll never forget.
3: And obviously it's a new management team this time around. Like, is much sort of changed going into, or is it sort of a lot of it's picked up where it was left off?
5: It's there's a few new faces, but there's actually we still have the same coach, Stephen Glasgow. So not a lot has actually changed, so we're kind of keeping things the same. Nothing big has changed.
3: And you spoke about on Saturday, Stephen Glasgow, how important he's nailed in that discipline to, like, obviously you're going to be coming up against sides who, you know, would be who were in a higher division last year. How important is it to keep that discipline? Because there will be some games, obviously, where maybe things aren't going your way.
5: Oh, of course. As I said, Stephen Glasgow is the best man for it. And I think going into games like that, especially whenever you're going to be going in playing against teams that you haven't met before, they're going to be very hard matches. So being able to keep that discipline and not kind of getting carried away in the emotions of the game is going to be probably the difference in winning and losing.
3: It's been a remarkable run for you as a club, obviously back-to-back league champions. You're back in the Premier Championship. There must be just a real buzz around the community and the club in general at the moment, is there?
5: Of course there is. There's a couple of years prior to last year was it was very tough with kind of reaching semi-finals and not really getting a lot to show for it, but being able to do that for the community, for the parish last year, and then even to be able to get off to a good start so far this year is just, it's great.
3: And you had Owen and Barry back for the league final there on Saturday. How much of a plus is having those back, especially for the league final, just to get them back in the rhythm of things as well?
5: Oh, it's great. All of us love having Brian and Owen back in training camp even too. They lift the training, they lift the tempo of everything, as any inter-county player does, and being able to play with them just like that, it's great. It's having your team back.
3: And obviously Newcestown is first. You weren't able to play them in the league, but would you almost call that game a must win? I know all of them must feel like must wins in championship, but that game is obviously hugely important, isn't it?
5: It is. Newcestown, of course, first game up Premier Senior, it is most definitely going to be a must win for us. We've met Newcestown before, so we know what to expect of it being a physically tough and demanding game, so we'll take it one step at a time.
3: And just finally, you spoke about how you really want to, you know, stay here for the next few years. How important is it, just for even the players growing up as well, that you do stay here so you give them that platform to perform at the highest level?
5: A lot of us grew up watching the generation before us playing at the top level, and I suppose that's what's motivated us to believe that we can get there and that we can do well there. So if we can continue to do the same thing for the up and coming generations, that'll be another just unbelievable thing to achieve.
3: All the best for the championship.
5: Thank you very much.
2: And now we'll hear from Sean Feary of Ahabulla.
3: So delighted to be joined by Sean Feary. Sean, it's we're back here at Páirc Cuíve. It was obviously an incredible year last year. What can you remember from that day last year?
16: I suppose the big thing we'd remember is the last few minutes of the game where Matthew Bradley scored a free to finally put us up. You know, looking back on it, last year was just a case of getting back up Premier Intermediate. We were there two years ago and unfortunately down relegation replay to Kilworth. So last year was a lot of case of redemption, getting back up to Premier Intermediate where we feel we belong.
3: It's obviously been an incredible few years for the club last year, obviously football and hurling double. There must be kind of a real sense of excitement and just sort of joy around the club at the moment, is there?
16: Yeah, there is, to be fair. Like, the club are doing tremendous work led by Noel Caffrey and a few more involved in the club, you know, in terms of doing up the pitch, the gym for the senior setup and so on like that. Like, last year was a testament really to everyone involved in the club, you know, the lads getting up to senior A football and the hurling getting back to Premier Intermediate. And look, they've had a lot of investment put into both setups as well, management and so on like that, so hopefully this year is successful again.
3: And you obviously had a win here in 23, you had a win here last year, as did the footballers. You know, it's a fair distance between your village and Parque Cuive, but it must sort of feel like a second home at this point.
16: It is, to be fair, so I'm actually a kilometre man, so I'll be travelling over the road to Abulik as well this small bit. But yeah, you know, we're lucky enough that we have been in here a few times, get to play in through the pitches, and incredible Nick the whole time. So we have been lucky, so hopefully, look, you never know what'll happen this year.
3: And how important is it just to cherish those days when you are in Parque Cuive? Because, you know, they don't come around every year, and I suppose when you're in the moment, maybe it's difficult to, you know, take it all in, I guess.
16: Yeah, exactly. It was only something I was saying to the lads a few weeks ago, you know, as you get older, you really start looking back on these kind of times and you remember them more. You know, day to day, you don't get a chance when you're in that kind of a bubble. You don't get a chance to look back on the success and so on like that. It's more so for the people around you, your friends, your family and so on. They'll enjoy it possibly more than what you'll enjoy it. But it's looking back in a few years there, the memories and the photos that you'll have to look back on.
3: And how do you feel sort of your role has evolved, I suppose, as you've grown older in this team and you've kind of got a bit more of a leadership now role in this team, I suppose?
16: I suppose the big thing would be, like you said there's a leadership role. You know, we've a lot of young lads coming through, the likes of Parr, Colin Gillespie, Brondall, and all those kind of fellas. And the big thing is, like, we have such a great environment as well where for the hurling setup. You know, everyone gets on really well with each other regardless of age and so on like that. So I kind of look at myself as one of the older players. John Cork is definitely the oldest, but I'd be up there one of the older lads. It's just getting everyone involved in the setup, that everyone, you know, they enjoy coming to training, that lads can express themselves on the biggest days, which is important.
3: Just looking back on the league, obviously you got promotion, but you had a bit of a disappointing league final defeat. What was your sort of assessment as a group in the league?
16: Yeah, we kind of weren't targeting the league final really at the start of the year. It was just more get that bit of consistency. Like last year, we ended up winning the league in Ballyhea and it really set us in championship. This year was a case of, look, we had a few lads away travelling and so on like that to try and get that bit of stability going and bred more players into the panel. We ended up making the final in the last day after beating Mallow, so that was a huge achievement for us, and we were very happy with. But look, at the end of the day, championship is the most important thing for us this year. It's something that we want to stay up in Premier Intermediate and see how we go from there.
3: Yeah, going in obviously to the championship, you were there in 23 and it was obviously a bit of a disappointing season in 24, but like, is there sort of a sense of confidence going into it now, because you've been there before and you sort of know what to expect from the championship now?
16: Definitely, yeah. Like, you know, we're playing Airog and Ballincollig, who we played 2 years ago in our first year up as well. Look, Airog and Ballincollig both got the better of us, so we feel we're a bit more equipped this year. You know, we really evolved last year with a few lads back playing and so on like that. So hopefully, you know, we've Airog up first, a big local derby, and, you know, both of us will feel we have a very good opportunity of winning that game and possibly getting out of the group. So that's the big one now we've been looking at the last few months.
3: And obviously, like, how important is it just to sort of stamp down your authority to make sure that it is, you know, that the club stays in this, or not even just stays, but looks to push on towards higher championships after this as well?
16: Oh, huge. You know, a number of years ago, we lost Airog in the Intermediate County Final with Tom Tarrant in charge, and then Micheál McGrath came over, and look, in Micheál's first year, we ended up going up, and then obviously we went down 2 years ago and back up again last year. So, like, the club invested a huge amount in us, and we as players feel that, you know, we owe back to the club as well. You know, we can't be going up and down the whole time. We have to stay consistent. Big thing for this year now is stay up from Intermediate, and you'd never know what'll happen.
3: Obviously, Ballincollig, Bishopstown and Airgoga, as you mentioned in your group, what do you sort of make of the draw? Obviously, a tough enough draw as well.
16: Yeah, it is a tough draw. Like, Ballincollig weren't lucky not to win the final last year. Airog, very, very physical team, you know, same as ourselves, some very good hurlers, and they look at us and think they have the better of us. We'll obviously look at them and feel the same way. And sure, Bishopstown only down from senior, we played them in the league, we were lucky to get over them that night, and I know they had a few lads missing and so on like that. So it's going to be no easy game, and you know, once the championship starts with football and so on like that, it's kind of week on week, and that's what you look forward to really at the end of the day.
3: And just finally, like, going into the championship, do you sort of have any goals set as a group? Is it like just to stay in the championship, or is it really to try push on and keep the club growing in the hurling?
16: It's a bit of both, really. I think the main target we've spoken about all year is just that first game. You know, 2 years ago when we were up, we lost the first game to Airog, and you know, the season is kind of peters out a small bit then. So that first game is something we've really, really targeted. Get over that, hopefully, and then we'll see where it goes. You know, we're not setting any huge standards. Just between ourselves, you know, we want to win that first game and see where we go from there.
3: And is there any sort of differences in your training going into that first game in the next sort of 2 weeks or so? Obviously,
16: not really. No, you know, as I said, I'm Kilimartra, so I'll be trying to balance both, and then, like, there's a huge dual crossover with the lads, so it's kind of football this week, next week, and then pick up the hurlies in 2 weeks time and kind of give it a go then for that.
3: All the best for the championship.
16: Thank you very much.
2: And before we look ahead at the Duhallow Hurling Championship, we'll hear from Thomas Sheehan of Kilbritton, who was also speaking to Harry at Páirceachaoin at the launch of the championship.
3: Tomás of Kilbritton, delighted to be joined by you now. I mean, you're back in Páirceachaoin. It was a pretty extraordinary year last year for Kilbritton as a whole, but how special is it to be back here in your club colours in a stadium you obviously had a lot of joy in last year?
17: Yeah, no, good memories. I suppose we played there in 21 for another county final and we had bad memories there, but yeah, no, good to be back in Páirceachaoin, and hopefully now if things go our way now in the group stage, we can come back here. But between here and Croke Park, like, there's a lot of memories to share, and some special memories of family and friends, and the whole community. It was special that night against the Glen, and thank God it fell away that day.
3: And yeah, like I was going to ask about Croke Park, like playing in Croke Park in your club's local colours with, you know, Kilbritton behind you as well, that must be sort of, it's stuff of dreams now.
17: That's surreal, yeah. Yeah, I suppose playing in Páirceachaoin a few months beforehand definitely is a good warm-up for Croke Park, but I suppose you'll never play in a stadium like that ever again, I suppose, and it's one of the most impressive stadiums around Europe. And yeah, no, thankfully again, I suppose the occasion didn't overawe, and we got out on the right side, and yeah, no, again, like a special memory for family and friends, and just delighted we got the chance. I suppose it's something as a kid you dream to do, and yeah, no.
3: And just like for West Cork as a whole, obviously, because you sort of symbolise West Cork mainly as a, you know, Gaelic football region, but like you sort of broke the sort of seal, you could say, almost last year playing Croke Park. It was such a big moment for just West Cork hurling in general, wasn't it?
17: Yeah, I suppose Bannon Newstown have always been the leaders around, but yeah, no, for the first all learned for the region, it was special, and in fairness, all the communities around the place around us were definitely supportive, and yeah, no, we had a few events down west, and yeah, no, we definitely definitely celebrated with everyone, and yeah, no, delighted to do it for West Cork and the region, and put West Cork in the back in the hurling map, I suppose.
3: Yeah, and like obviously going into this year now, like it will probably be quite tough to top a top last year, but like what's the sort of feeling and sort of the expectation going in for you as a group to a new championship season, obviously?
17: Yeah, like the final was in January, I suppose, and there's a lot of celebrations for a month or two afterwards, so it was just about parking it, and look, there's memories there that we look back on, but there's a season coming up again, and there's a tough group there, so it was just about, I suppose, getting back to it with the league and trying to get a few results there, which thankfully we did, and we were safe in Division 5 fairly quickly, so we could experiment, I suppose. But yeah, like there's no script for the year after an Ireland final win, so we just took it game by game, and yeah, I think we're shaping up well for the coming championship, I suppose.
3: Yeah, overall with the league, obviously, like it was always going to be tough, especially with the year you had. You know, you put so much into that year, went all the way till January. Were you overall quite happy with the league? You know, you were able to secure your status in Division 5, as you said.
17: Yeah, no, I'm happy. So, like, I suppose last year we saw that how much the league matters, I suppose, that you try and get new lads blooded in, I suppose, and just, yeah, try and get results there and secure status as soon as possible, and then look up the table. But yeah, look, we got enough out of the league and we're definitely happy, and we've new lads coming in, a few lads have left between going to Australia and a few retirements, but yeah, definitely happy with how we're shaping up.
3: Yeah, like you said, you've a few bit more of a new group this year. Is it just a sort of a sense of progressing this year? Like, as I said, you know, it's going to be very tough to top last year, but like once you progress, really, it's perfect. It's a perfectly normal year, isn't it?
17: Yeah, like it's just a case of getting a result in the first day. Like we're under no illusions. Like we've a very tough group. Obviously, our near neighbours, Bandon, second out, but our sole focus now at the moment is Ross Lowers and just trying to get a result there. Because once you get a result in the first game, you know, it just opens up, and you don't want the odds stacked against you after a loss in the first game. So yeah, we just sole focus on that game against Ross Lowers, and yeah, hopefully now we'll get a result out of it.
3: Yeah, and obviously that game against Bandon, as you mentioned there, like Bandon finalists from last year, obviously your sort of fellow West Cork rivals, that's a really tough game, isn't it though, Bandon?
17: Yeah, we just, like, we're used to playing Barry Row, I suppose, in Premier Junior the last year, so we know these local derbies can take on a life of their own, but it's just a case of taking it game by game, and look, it's 15-15, it's two goals, and look, it's the same as any other game. We'll just have to, I know it's so unusual that we were probably going to school with a lot of Bandon lads and friends of a lot of them, so yeah, we just have to treat it like any other game, and yeah, we'll see how it pans out.
3: And finally, just going into your first game against Russell Rovers, what's the next sort of 2 weeks going to look like in preparing for that game? Any sort of changes in training or anything?
17: I suppose, yeah, this week now will be heavy. I mean, football come up as well, I suppose, and it's just, yeah, I suppose a heavy week now of running and trying to get tactics in place and stuff, and then kind of a taper then the week before the game. But yeah, we just try and keep as similar to other games as possible. And so we've got a good routine last year, but there's so many games between County, Munster and All-Ireland. So yeah, I think we've got a good routine going between S&C and tactics and stuff. So yeah, we're nothing new, I suppose, on that front.
3: And is it difficult to balance the football as well? Like, something I think a lot of people don't realise as well, like, that you are, a lot of people obviously are balancing the two sports, and you do take both as seriously as each other. Like,
17: yeah, I suppose we're traditionally a hurling club, but I suppose over the last few years we've put more time to the football. And like we did well last year in the football, we lost to Kilmacock, we did eventual junior winners after extra time, so I think they do go hand in hand. And when you're going one and going well in one, you go well in the other. So it's just about getting a balance, and yeah, getting the two camps working together in terms of the management and the different players, I suppose, that overlap. But yeah, that's it. They definitely go hand in hand, and winning's a habit, I suppose. And when you get winning in one, you get used to winning the other, I suppose.
3: All the best of the championship, Thomas.
17: Thanks for that.
2: And to finish us off this evening, the countdown is on to the Tarrant and Sons Du Hollow Junior A Hurling Championship, and I had the pleasure of catching up with a few players from each of the representative clubs. So now we'll hear from Thomas Walsh of Mill Street, Keane O'Sullivan from Fremount, Nicholas Linehan from Mealing, and Kevin Tarrant of Bantier. Delighted to have Thomas Walsh of Mill Street on the line ahead of the E-Tarrant Du Hollow Hurling Championship. Thomas, how are you keeping?
18: Not too bad, no, not too bad at all.
2: Good. And we'll get straight into things. Opening game against Neumarck is Saturday week. How are you feeling?
18: Yeah, I suppose Neumarck is going to be the biggest test of them all, I suppose. Defending champions, like, and I suppose, it'll show where we're at the moment. They're a savage team. They have some very good players around us. But, you know, look, if we can kind of match their intensity for as long as we can and just keep ourselves in it, you never know what's going to happen. So we'll definitely have a good go off them and just see where we're at the end of it.
2: Definitely. And, like, how important is getting a win at the start of the championship for you? Is that something you're aiming for? Or
18: 100%, yeah, definitely. When every game you play, you go out to win, like, and especially just to get ourselves a bit of a momentum going into it. Momentum then will drive us on in for the second group game. So that's all we want, just to go in, get a good performance, get a victory if we can, and then just drive on in and kind of enjoy the rest of the enjoy the rest of the year then.
2: Definitely. Like, Du Hollow has always been kind of one of the most competitive hurling championships around in the division. But, like, do you think it's as open as ever this year? Or
18: definitely. Yeah, I think you have Drumtariff and Newmarket, obviously, would be probably the top two. But then you throw Whelan into the mix now this year. So you have definitely, I haven't seen Whelan now this year, but I presume Whelan will throw their lot in and definitely put it up to the two of them. And then Kilbrain are always thereabouts as well. So you've kind of four, and then there could be a surprise package maybe of ourselves or Bantier and Fremont as well. We're kind of knocking on the door as well. So you never know. It's like every game is competitive. There's no, really guarantee winners of anything, really. Like, every game is different, but it's competitive, and hopefully, this year will hopefully be no different. Like, there'll be a good few, there might be a few surprises on the way, hopefully.
2: Yeah, and hopefully, I won't be too biased about Mealing, but hopefully they'll throw their hat in the ring this year. But just preparation, obviously, after the league, like, how's training going? Any injuries, or do you kind of have a full strength squad going into next Saturday?
18: Yeah, I think we're going fairly well. We're tipping away the whole time of training, just trying to, just keep the hurling going as much as we can, like, and keep the touches in and try and get the players ready to go. We've a young enough old team. We've a lot of lads, minors there. They're kind of, they're hurling all the time. So it stands, thankfully they're in with us as well. So they have a good bit of hurling done. And then just kind of ourselves and the rest of us are just tipping away. You try and get the two nights in a week and just really just drive it on.
2: Definitely. And obviously there might be a few people listening here who aren't too familiar with Du Hollow hurling, but any names you'd be telling people to look out for if they head down to Newmarket or anywhere for the next few games?
18: Yeah, definitely. I suppose with ourselves, we had a good few. Obviously, they would have known about Markilis probably with the Cork seniors in the last few years. We have a good few lads ourselves. Like, we've our own fella, Tomás Sheehan, and we'd have one or two young fellas as well that are coming through that are very strong. And then I suppose they would have recognised a few names, I suppose, this year with Newmarket, Hugh O'Connor being involved with Ben O'Connor's setup, and then Conor O'Callaghan with Drumtariff has been around the Cork setup too. And, there's very good players scattered around. Like, they'd have maybe one or two standout players, but then there's a good four or five others on the team that are just as capable of playing Junior A, but they're also playing just as capable of playing maybe Premier Intermediate or even higher grades above. So there's plenty of talent, plenty of hurlers in Du Hollow. There's plenty of hurling out here. Like, there's no shortage of it, and there's plenty of ability. So
2: no doubt about it at all. Well, Thomas, wish you the best of luck next Saturday, and thanks a million for joining us. Now we're delighted to be joined by Cian O'Sullivan of Fremantle. Cian, to Hala Championship rolling around again. How are you feeling?
19: Yeah, sure, we're not feeling too bad, really. We've a good old effort put in now throughout the year. In fairness, like, you know, we haven't left much stones unturned, like, and sure, I'd say we're similar to the rest of the clubs that are taking on the Championship as well. Like, we've got in plenty of challenge games and we've got plenty of training done. There's a good old buzz around the camp and fellas are looking forward. So,
2: yeah,
19: that's
2: yeah.
19: it, really.
2: And you've got a kind of a stranger Hala Championship this year. You've a bye in the opening round, so you're not playing till the 23rd of August against Newmarket. Would you rather kind of get straight into things, or do you kind of like to kind of sit back and watch how the other teams are getting on?
19: Yeah, that's actually not our, this is not our first year, really, have you, bye in the first round. Last year we had, we were straight into things, but the 2 years before that we had a bye in the first round, so we're kind of used to it. Oh, really, we'll probably get in a few challenge games in the meantime, and we'll be ready then for the 22nd of August, I think it is. So it's we're not too strange, that kind of side of things, really.
2: Yeah, and it's been a while since Fremantle kind of tasted success at the Hollow level, but it's not like you won the Junior B County in 2022. Does that kind of give you belief that you can kind of compete at a, you know, for more honours?
19: Yeah, I suppose it does. Yeah, I suppose this is kind of a different stage now, really, to that. It's kind of a bit of a higher standard, but there's a lot of good young lads coming on there in Fremantle and things, like, so they're kind of give you a right boost to the camp, so hopefully they might be the changing point for us.
2: Yeah, and as I said to Thomas Walsh of Milstree, like, a few people listening here, it's for a very city station, like, they're probably not too familiar with Duhallow hurling. Like, who now in Fremantle should people be keeping an eye out on the next couple of weeks?
19: I suppose you've got the likes of Tommy Noonan, Dennis Curtin, and like there's a few young lads there now, especially Jack Brennan in the forwards, like himself and Aidan Flynn in the forwards would probably be our key scoring threats. So like they're probably be the men to watch, I'd be thinking.
2: There's obviously probably a few leaders in that camp. Like, who would you kind of look up to now as kind of an in-between player, we'll call it?
19: Sure, like I suppose Shane O'Callaghan there, the Bear is what he's probably more commonly known as. He's probably one of the fellas in the team that everybody kind of looks up to. He's a fair old leader, in fairness to him, really, and he's a good man to drive on everything. And he's actually our vice captain, with our captain Aidan Linehan being injured now. Shane himself is kind of stepping up to be the captain, so he's a good man to drive it on, definitely.
2: Very good. Well, Cian, we wish you the best of luck come the Championship. Nick Linehan of Mealing. Nick, Mealing are back playing Duhallow for the first time in over 15 years. How are you feeling?
20: Yeah, we're looking forward to it. Mealing have a great history in Duhallow, so we're looking forward to getting back to it, and we would love to add to that history. Not many of us have played in the Duhallow Championship, so we're really looking forward to getting stuck in.
2: Yeah, it's definitely kind of a younger team, and like you've obviously been playing Premier Junior for the last few years. Do you think that will stand you coming into the Championship?
20: Premier Junior was quite a high standard, but we know that Duhallow is as well, so I don't think it will have a huge say in things, but hopefully we can bring some experience into it, alright.
2: Definitely. And your first game is against Kilbrin, and then you have Jim Tariff, who've kind of sort of dominated the 2020s of Duhallow and then Bantier. How are you looking ahead to those games?
20: Yeah, we've always had a great rivalry with Kilbrin down through the years, so we're looking forward to get started with that. We know everyone in Duhallow, really, from playing against each other underage and playing with the Duhallow senior team, so we know that we have a huge battle on our hands in every game.
2: Definitely. And obviously, for such a small club, you do play duel with Rockchapel in the football. Obviously, the great win over Bantry yesterday evening. But just injury-wise, any concerns there?
20: No, I think all is good that I heard back from the camp. It can be very demanding when you've two small clubs and you've 9 or 10 lads playing ball codes. But yeah, they got off to a great start yesterday, so hopefully we can carry some of that momentum through to ourselves.
2: Definitely. And as you mentioned, like, you haven't played Duhallow, but do you think the success Mealing had in the past kind of inspired a lot of this young team to kind of stick with it throughout the few years?
20: Yeah, I think it's been a tough few years, but everyone should remember those great days in 2009 or 10 or 11. So we'd love to bring those days back to the village.
2: And I won't keep you long, Nick. Just for yourself, kind of what, like, who inspired you to kind of get into hurling?
20: So I guess probably started playing hurling with my dad and my brother out the front of the house when I was younger, and then moved up to the pitch and playing with St. Mark's underage. Had some great trainers, so we've had plenty of guidance down through the year.
2: Kevin Tarrant of Bantier. Kevin, Duhallow Championship round again. Is there kind of a different buzz around Bantier this year?
21: Yeah, I suppose it's a big change in the last couple of years in Bantier. We're kind of lucky enough. We have a good crop of young lads coming through, and I suppose we had a couple of retirements as well. in the last 2 to 3 years. So it's kind of a new crop and kind of a new beginning, really. So it's great to be part of it and great to have a buzz around the club again.
2: Definitely. And obviously, like, Ballantyre kind of historically have been like a massive hurling club. And in the past few years, obviously, Drumtariff and Newmarket kind of taken over that sort of a dominance. But you had a good game against Drumtariff in the hurling league this game. Do you think that'll stand to you when you have another crack at them next weekend?
21: Yeah, well, look, I suppose Drumtariff, I don't know, they've been in the last 6 or 7 Dohalo finals, championship finals in the last couple of years. So they're obviously they're an exceptional team. But yeah, the league final went all right for us. Like, we ended up losing by 5 points in the end, but I suppose at the time we were happy enough with how things went. But next weekend, no, we'll go at it again. Like I said, they're an excellent team, but we're looking forward to it. And sure, look, any day you can have a crack off Drumtariff, you're doing well. So hopefully it'll work out all right for us.
2: Yeah, and without giving too much away, like, did you learn a lot from that league game? Like,
21: I suppose we learned a lot about ourselves more than anything else. Especially with a younger team, we're always kind of trying to figure it out as we go. And it's great to have. It's a great complaint to have. Like, you know, we're only seeing what people are capable of, really. And in the last couple of weeks, we hopefully have driven on as well. So it'll be all to play for. Really looking forward to it, and it should be an exciting couple of weeks in Dohalo. There's some excellent games there. Every team is nip and tuck, like, on both sides of the draw. So there won't be much between any of the teams, really.
2: Definitely. I think the main thing I've kind of heard from people today is that, like, there's a lot of new players coming up. Do you think we're kind of turning a new leaf, kind of a new chapter in Dohalo? Is it kind of a new set of players starting to kind of take front and centre?
21: Yeah, you can definitely see it. Like, I suppose traditionally when I first started playing Dohalo, we would have all been playing senior hurling with Dohalo together, with the divisional team, and we would have came through the schools together. But there has definitely been a bit of a changing in the guard, which is great to see. And in Dohalo in general, I think hurling is, the quality is definitely improving, and even in terms of, like, refereeing and just respect in general, I think we're starting to gain that a little bit more throughout the county. Every time you're playing challenge games there and stuff, outside of Dohalo, they're all interested to see what's going on. So I think we are we're turning a leaf a small bit, yeah, and hopefully the quality will keep improving as the years go on.
2: Definitely. Just other than obviously lifting the cup at the end of the season, what else is kind of your own personal hope for the season this year?
21: Get through it injury free, I think, is number one, for the couple of setbacks there. But no, like, our side of a draw is very tough. Like, we have Drumtariff, Kilbrin and Mealing, who I presume will all be aiming to win the championship itself. Like, so if we could come out of that group at all, I think we'd have to take a restock then and see how things were going. But yeah, coming out of the group would be a big goal, and obviously you can reassess then and go again. But we're hopeful of doing so. It'll be tough no matter who you're playing on. Both, like I said, both sides of the draw are every team is very even now, and within Dohalo everyone plays each other maybe twice a year. Everyone knows each other inside out, like, so the margins can be small. So hopefully with a stroke of luck, like, that we'll be thereabouts come the end of the championship as well.
2: Well, fingers crossed. As a Mealing woman, I'm obviously biased, but there is nothing like Dohalo hurling, and it's good to have it kind of back in and around again.
21: Yeah, it is, definitely. And so Mealing coming back to us is a big thing. Like, I was lucky enough to be around in 2009-2010 when Mealing club were probably at the peak of their powers, like, and we'd have been playing them regularly. They beat us in the league final 2010, and they went on to win the All-Ireland, and they beat us in the Dohalo final 2009 as well. So I know plenty about Mealing. They're tough, hard team, and, like, geez, they'll definitely bring something different to the championship this year anyway, which is great. Freshens it up the whole thing as well.
2: Exactly, and that's all we want. Kevin, wish you the best of luck against Drumtariff, and we'll hopefully be speaking to you throughout the season. And that is actually all I have time for this evening. I can see Mags Blackburn looking at me here because she is just delighted to get green on red in cheers. I've been Melody Brown. I'll be chatting to you next Sunday.
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Hello and welcome to the tonight's edition of Green on Red with Mags Blackburn. What a Sunday we have had. Kerry v Mayo in the All-Ireland football final and Mayo taking home Sam after 70 plus years. Is it 75 years? What an emotional

emotional day for them and so thrilled for them and to mark the win and the journey that they've had. That was Mayo's Sarah Keane with the title track. I think is appropriate, Treasure, because I know they're savouring and treasuring every moment of this today. We'd also like to thank the Big Red Bunch for keeping us up to date all day today on all the sporting news. Before that, we had Nell Mescal with Settles, her latest single, and Sive Keane with Hate Me Now. I love that track from her, and she's doing really, really well. And I don't know about you guys, but this track upcoming has been all over my TikTok. I love it, and I'm so excited to be able to play it for you on tonight's show. It's Reggie with Emer.

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1: Nearly lost myself, I swear I was losing. Learned to love myself even though I'm not used to it.

0: Manjolo there with Wait On Me and the first taste of his upcoming new EP. Over a year since we had music from him, so I'm very excited. What a track to open up with. If you're just tuning in, this is Green On Red with Max Blackburn. Coming up next, I have exciting Northern Irish artist Riva. She's had two tracks featured on this week's Love Island Alone, and this is the latest single from her. It's the second since her Album of the Year nominated debut album, which was called Daylight Savings. And I believe there is an album coming out later this year when we have so much music content from an artist. It's usually leading up to a body of work and some big announcement, especially that Love Island placement. But I'm a big fan. I love her sound, incorporating a little bit of pop and a little bit of country. And I think I drew a comparison to Madonna with her and her journey. So let me know what you think on 0868104106. This is Riva with The Hardest Part.
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Following the release of Señorita, Dublin rapper Versi returns with Wish You Well, which you just heard, and an emotionally honest acoustic-led rap record featuring Crumlin singer-songwriter Bernard M. Built around heartfelt storytelling and a memorable melodic chorus, Wish You Well explores the difficult space between heartbreak and healing. Rather than dwelling on resentment, the song follows the journey from shock and betrayal towards acceptance, recognizing that sometimes the greatest act of growth is wishing someone happiness even after they've walked away. Really love that. I hope you really enjoyed it. Sometimes it can be hard to combine those two, but I think they've done a really, really good job. You're listening to Green on Red with Mags Blackburn. And coming up right now, Hawk launched their latest album, Time Will Kill, at the end of June. And this was the track that was the focus lead track from it. It's called The Last.

0: Kate Prendergast there with Exhale. You're listening to Green on Red with Max Blackburn. And between here and 8 o'clock, I have music from Jazzy, Belters Only, and a couple of those Axel Knox, I think, as well in the mix. But first up, I have Action Rec, who have been busy this year, releasing a track each month. So they have quite the back catalogue already this year. This is the latest from them. It's called A Bump on the Ready.
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Axel Knox there with Set You Free, and Action Wreck before that with Shockwaves, one of their latest singles as part of their project this year, releasing a single a month. Coming up next, Jazzy featuring Chris Lorenzo with Invisible. Of course, Jazzy has announced her debut album for October the 23rd, and with it, a 3 Arena headline show on October 24th. Can you imagine having your album launch party in the 3 Arena? Jazzy with Invisible coming up now.

I love my Irish producer portion of tonight's show because some gems always show up. New artists reach out to me and I learn so much about what's going on in Ireland. And Jazzy really has been one of those supernovas, and it's just been incredible to watch that journey. And that was her with Calvin Harris and their track Satisfy. Incredible stuff. You're listening to Green on Red with Mags Blackburn. Coming up next, another one we have been watching since the start, Belters Only, featuring Hayley May, coming up next with Be

0: get lit. 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
0: Back to the time when we party all night. Ain't no stopping this vibe till we turn off the lights. DJ, turn the volume to the max. 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Ain't no stopping this vibe till we turn off the lights. Turn the volume to the max.

0: 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Coming up after 8 o'clock, I have EVB, Shimmer Boy and Animal. But first, it's Pat Sheehy with Top of Bin Bond coming up next.
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Shimmer Boy there with How Did I Lose You here on Green on Red with Max Blackburn. And that is the most recent single off his debut album In the Aftermath We Bloom. And just there's something nostalgic and familiar about his sound, but also so fresh and new. And it's very interesting the way he's combined the two, and he is doing great things and looking forward to seeing some live shows from him. Before that, we had EVB with Make It Real, such a powerful track from the Dubliner, and of course Pashihi with The Top of Being Born. What a powerful anthem about community and spirit. Coming up next, I have Animal. They have a brand new album and single out. The album is called Wrong Party, came out the 16th of July, and the new track from it is called To Kill a Thespian.

0: Gilla Brand there with Placeholder, newest track off their upcoming album Pregnello, and that's coming out September 25th. A lot of albums coming out in September, everybody, so I hope that you have your save now, pre-save now, thumbs and fingers at the ready, because it is going to be chock-a-block come September and October too. I think there's a string of them coming out in October too. So Gilla Band, new album Pugnello coming out in September, and that is Placeholder, the second single off of them. And this is their first album in 4 years, and the first new music we've heard from them. Tell me what you think. What do you think of the sound? Is it what you expected after 4 years of hiatus? And, well, really discovery. They've been doing different projects in the meantime. You're listening to Green on Red with Mags Blackburn. Coming up next, Khaki Kid has new music out. And if, like me, you are watching Love Island, or if, like me, you are actually playing catch-up on Love Island, you will know that he is all over the ads during the breaks. And so, I mean, absolutely love to see Irish music being featured in such a prominent position, and Khaki Kid so deserving of it. Such a voice of Dublin at this point. And this is a brilliant new track from him. It's called Easy Does It.
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lovely track there from Northern Irish band Good Swim and their latest single, A Mark on You. 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Coming up right now, I have Butterfly Explosion with Swallowed by Stars.

0: I love this track from Donegal's Mark Cunningham. It's called She Knows, and it's about how he met his girlfriend on a night out in Letterkenny. And I'm going to tell you, lots of things happen on a night out in Letterkenny. Do I have anybody else listening to me that can also verify and qualify that? Love that. And my good friend Maria McCormack sent that in to me, and I'm a big fan. This is Green on Red with Mags Blackburn, and coming up next I have Katrina O'Sullivan with Love Me Tonight. Red
1: 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I can't come to the phone right now, but one night at like 4 a.m. someone came to the phone for me. 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

a fun track there from Cork's Tanner Sheridan, track called Ballycotton Blue. Don't go anywhere between here and 9 o'clock. I have new music from Maykay, Niamh Keane and The Four of Us. But first, Half Moon Homeward with their latest single, Almost Blue.

That is Makay with a new single called Let That Body Know, which is actually a reworking of a track from her debut self-titled album. That track was originally called Let The Boy Know, and you can credit Galway DJ and producer Cyril Bisco for this remaking of it, swapping out the funky original vibes for something very Ibiza, very poolside, very summery. I approve. I love this, and I hope you did too. If you're just tuning in, this is Green on Red with Mags Blackburn, and right now I have Aneith Keane with Tarnish.

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0: Hey, it's your ceiling vent, so I'm dripping. 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Yikes. You could hire the guy your neighbor recommended, but I'm pretty sure that's just his cousin. Do we know if he's licensed, or does he just own a ladder?
1: 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We know homes. 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

Brand new music from the Wileaways there called Don't Say You're Gone. And it is off their upcoming new album, When You Are Falling, which is coming out the 25th of September. I believe I said earlier on in the show that September is going to be a busy time for new albums. And here is another example of an album coming out in September. Big fan of the Wileaways, and they've played in Cork a bunch of times. So I would be hoping that they'll be announcing a date down here along with the album launch. And so go check out their page and go earmark it if you liked what you heard there. Before that, we had Bloom BD with Underground and Angie with Perspectives. Between here and the end of the show at 10 o'clock, I have music from the Churchfield Boys, Unique Freaks, Vera and Kingfisher. But first, Cork's Cypress Mine. They have re-released their original breakout song. The track people know them from back in 1988 was re-added to the remaster of their debut album, Exit Trash Town, when that came out back in 2017, I want to say. This is the song that started it all. It's the Sugar Beet God, coming up now.

woman.

0: I love this track from Cork's Churchfield Boys featuring Jenny Russell from The Revolt, another Cork outfit. It's called A Little Bit Awful. It's a banger. I think they should do more collaborations. I would love to see and hear more from them. This is Green on Red with Max Blackburn, and coming up right now, new music from Unique Freaks. It's called Be Free Your Way, coming up next.
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That is Belfast Vera and their latest track, Riot, which captures the chaos of a love that feels as thrilling as it is destructive. And rising out of Belfast's alt scene, Vera are building a reputation that's hard to shake. Their sound weaves together indie textures, pop hooks and alt-right intensity, creating something both intimate and explosive. Unfiltered and emotionally charged, their lyrics capture the sharp edges of heartbreak and the humour that survives it. Connected by a shared chaotic creative vision, Vera channeled that energy into performances that feel raw, immersive and alive. I'm a big fan. We featured them plenty here on Green on Red and I hope you really liked the latest single from them. As promised, I am going to play the new Kingfisher song. This is The Sun Will Never Settle, coming up right now.

0: I said I'd throw the two together, Kingfisher Amble doubleheader. That is the latest from them. It's called The Swell. If you're just tuning in, you're listening to Green on Red with Mags Blackburn. Between here and the end of the show, I have a music from Moyo, Misha and the Bear, and Who's Your Man? So don't go anywhere. But first, Femi and the Kid Laroi. This track never gets old for me. It is noble. Coming up next.
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Moayo there with Remember My Name. You're listening to Green on Red with Mags Blackburn. And coming up next, I have brand new music from The Script, who have really started a discussion about AI and songwriting. And it has grown legs because they found that AI dismantled all their music and was using it to teach itself to write music. And since they revealed this, they went on and talked about it, a bunch of other Irish songwriters have also either acknowledged it or just found out for the first time themselves that it had been done to their music as well. So let me know what you think about it all on 0868 104 106. This is The Script with The Crowd Was Singing Wonderwall. God.

Misha and the Bear with I Don't Care. What a banger from them. And with that, we have come to the end of tonight's Green on Red. It has been so much fun bringing you tonight's show. I don't know if it's the good weather. I know we've had, if like me in Tipperary, you had a bit of rain today, definitely a little bit of autumn to today's weather. But in general, I'm in a good mood with the sunshine that we have been having over the last few weeks. So with that in mind, make sure you join me next Sunday from 7, where we're going to do it all over again. But don't go anywhere, because Keston is here from 10 o'clock with music lined up from Taylor Swift, Pitbull and Nell Mescal. But first, this is Who's Your Man with Long Stretch.

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3: 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Or better yet, go to Times

0: Slater, dance on Cork's Red FM. It's radio's best, I say it with my chest. What's the story, my people? It's your man, Kest. So have you joining me today. Shout out to the taxi driver, to the people that are doing the late night shift from 7 p.m. to 7 a.m. We appreciate you as always. Samba coming up for you, Olivia Rodrigo and George Ezra. And of course, if there's anything that you in particular want to hear, 0868-104-106. All right, this is Cork's Red FM. And coming up next for you, Samba Home Wrecker.
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George Ezra, Green Green Grass. I'm curious as to what inspired that song. I might do a bit of digging into that. Up next for you, let's do a throwback. Christiana Aguilera, Fighter.

0: Sparks Red FM, Silver Bumper on tonight. Come here to me. You know what I've really been enjoying on the Netflix? Unreal Stories. So it's a sports documentary series that's on Netflix. Now, the one that I was watching in particular was a WWE Unreal, a documentary series, right? And it takes you and reveals the behind the scenes of wrestling, right? So you've got the match, but it shows you the gorilla pit. It shows you the point of the wrestlers, how they feel, the emotions. I really enjoyed this season. We got to see how they planned John Cena's retirement and how they were planning to bring up some new personalities from NXT, bring them up to SmackDown and Raw. And like I said, I've been always a huge fan of WWE, but seeing the background stuff has really been intriguing for me. Something to recommend to watch if you're looking for something on the Netflix. All right. Next we have Pink, Trustfall, Quirks. 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

0: Was there ever a Cork man involved in any of those dates?
1: There was. He was a teacher in the Midlands. We were chatting away and the date was going okay. At this stage now, there was no attraction for me, but wanting to see me car straight away. I was like, that's so weird. That red flag, orange flag, whatever. We sat down and we were chatting away. And next thing he says, he didn't drive. He had a bicycle and he used to put the bicycle up in the back of the headmaster's car and the headmaster gave him lifts into school. That's why he was checking out my car. Was the boot big enough for his bike?
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this on Cork's Red FM. Up next, it's a banger that all of ye know and are familiar with. Circa Richardson, Illinois again. Here we go.

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0: Quarks, Red FM, DNCE, Kick by the Ocean, Bukazog's Colinis. We still have some bangers coming your way. Niall Horan, Beyonce. We're still going to talk some NBA drama. 0868-104-106 if you want to get involved in the conversation. I'd be more than happy to hear the voice note on the old WhatsApp. Coming up next for you after the break, Sonny Federa, Think About Us, Quarks, Red FM.
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0: Welcome back. It's your man Kess. Let's start it off with the track. Sonny Federa, DOD, Think About Us. 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

Sparks, Red FM, Sabrina Carpenter, Tears, Boogazagas, Carlinis. If you're not up to it, I need you to step away, because we got to talk about the basketball. It's NBA time. Now, the season is done and dusted, right? We're waiting for the 2026-2027 season to start, but the offseason has so much drama, so many players being exchanged from teams to teams. First of all, it was Jaylen Brown being transferred from the Celtics to Philadelphia, but now the King LeBron James has finally announced that yes, he will be leaving the Lakers, but he will be joining Philadelphia 76ers. This is what it means, right? For the people that are not into the basketball, the NBA is made of two conferences, the East and the West. The East has usually been known as the weaker conference, but now because of all these changes, the East has gotten way stronger. Now you've got Toronto with Kawhi Leonard coming in. Now you've got Philadelphia with LeBron James, Jaylen Brown, Maxey, VJ, and of course, Joel.

0: Embiid is in there, but Joel Embiid is prone to getting injured. So we can only hope, knock on wood, that hopefully he can sustain and keep on going during the season and the playoffs. And potentially, Philadelphia could be winning a championship. And potentially, LeBron could be getting his fifth ring. Now, when you're talking about the GOAT of basketball, it's between Michael Jordan and LeBron. But with the fifth ring and the 24-year career, can you really argue that potentially LeBron has gone? I don't know. That's another discussion for another day. But the basketball world is in madness. Let's get back to the music, lads. Back to the music. 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

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For all my Femi fans, please note, he has a performance, Green Room at the Academy Dublin, 13th of October. So go get your tickets if you want to hear that song live. 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

0: Red FM, Jessica Brett, Marty Guilfoyle, When You're High. Boogazog's Carlini's More Bangers are coming your way. Mabel and Amble, The Swell. If you don't know, The Swell Amble was number 4 on the top 6 on Friday. Now, Cullum, every night at 6, has a countdown. Cork's biggest songs of the day. These are the songs that you want to hear, the songs that are trending in Cork. And obviously, he wants your say on what's charting. So let him know on the WhatsApp 0868104106, or we can discuss it on the social. But again, that's just one of the many bangers that's coming up. Ellie Goulding as well, and Kingfisher. And of course, if there's something that you want to hear, throw it me way. 0868104106. All right. 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Up next, Mabel, Mad Love.
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0: heat waves. Boogazogs, Carlinis, we've come to the end of the show, and by the grace of God Almighty, we'll still have more heat waves coming. I don't want the hot weather to end. I don't want it to end at all. But lads, have a blessed, amazing week. Put your best foot out there. Have your prayers ready, and we will see each other again next Saturday, 10 p.m. All right. Until then, shlana wal ya. Peace.
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